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0: Mr. Blake Shelton, and let him in anyway. Mr. Blake holds the record for the most consecutive number one hits on the Billboard Country Airplay chart, racking up 17 straight chart toppers between 2009 and 2016. The guy is still going. I've got Lauren Elena, All My Exes, coming up.
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11: 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Helpers Brother Marty Metter and Brother Brad Whittemore will be assisting Pastor Brother Jason Wheely. Ebenezer Missionary Baptist Church has canceled services today. This is in order to help with Macedonia Missionary Baptist Church's revival. Brother Brandon Mahaney will preach at Days Crossroads Missionary Baptist Church this evening at 6 p.m. Brother Brody Claraday will preach at Maple Grove No. 2 Missionary Baptist Church tonight at 6 o'clock. Macon County Legislative Body meets in regular session Monday evening, and that gets underway at 6:30 p.m. Macon County Arts Council's Fall Concert Series presents Southern Image in concert at Key Park Thursday night, and that starts at 7 o'clock. Bring a chair and enjoy the night. Macon Community Hospital will have diabetes support group meeting Tuesday from 12 until 1 o'clock at the Senior Citizen Center. And Wednesday, they'll have Parkinson's support group meeting at 3 o'clock, also at the Senior Citizen Center. 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
12: Our weather tonight will be partially cloudy with a low around 72. Monday, we'll start seeing a chance of some thunder showers around 4 or 5 p.m., but otherwise it's mostly sunny with a high near 94. Monday night, 40% chance of showers with a low around 68. Tuesday, there'll be a 50% chance of showers and thunderstorms, but partially sunny with a high near 86 otherwise. Tuesday night, a 30% chance of showers around 1 a.m., partially cloudy with a low around 63. Wednesday, small chance of showers.
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0: Russell Dickerson, and it happened to me. Hi there, I'm Bobby G. Big day today, right? Tonight, Sunday Night Football. Carrie Underwood is kicking off her 14th season. Can you believe it? 14 seasons already. The voice of NBC Sunday Night Football. Waiting all day for Sunday night. That's going to get you pumped up as ever. Football is back, baby.
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1: Our weather tonight will be partially cloudy with a low around 72. Monday, we'll start seeing a chance of some thundershowers around 4 or 5 p.m., but otherwise it's mostly sunny with a high near 94. Monday night, 40% chance of showers with a low around 68. Tuesday, there will be a 50% chance of showers and thunderstorms, but partially sunny with a high near 86 otherwise. Tuesday night, a 30% chance of showers around 1 a.m., partially cloudy with a low around 63. Wednesday, small chance of showers.
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0: Hudson Westbrook and Painted You Pretty. Hi there, I'm Bobby G. Thanks for hanging out with me this weekend. Still to come, I got Thompson Square. Are you going to kiss me or not? And John Morgan, just a kid myself, coming up next.
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2: 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Helpers Brother Marty Metter and Brother Brad Whittemore will be assisting Pastor Brother Jason Wheely. Ebenezer Missionary Baptist Church has canceled services today. This is in order to help with Macedonia Missionary Baptist Church's revival. Brother Brandon Mahaney will preach at Days Crossroads Missionary Baptist Church this evening at 6 p.m. Brother Brody Claraday will preach at Maple Grove No. 2 Missionary Baptist Church tonight at 6 o'clock. Macon County Legislative Body meets in regular session Monday evening, and that gets underway at 6:30 p.m. Macon County Arts Council's Fall Concert Series presents Southern Image in concert at Key Park Thursday night, and that starts at 7 o'clock. Bring a chair and enjoy the night. Macon Community Hospital will have diabetes support group meeting Tuesday from 12 until 1 o'clock at the Senior Citizen Center. And Wednesday, they'll have Parkinson's support group meeting at 3 o'clock, also at the Senior Citizen Center. 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
5: Our weather tonight will be partially cloudy with a low around 72. Monday, we'll start seeing a chance of some thundershowers around 4 or 5 p.m., but otherwise it's mostly sunny with a high near 94. Monday night, 40% chance of showers with a low around 68. Tuesday, there will be a 50% chance of showers and thunderstorms, but partially sunny with a high near 86 otherwise. Tuesday night, a 30% chance of showers around 1 a.m., partially cloudy with a low around 63. Wednesday, small chance of showers,

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Case dismissed.

0: It's Ella Langley and Lovin' Life Again. Hi, I'm Bobby G. Well, the latest trend on college campuses is a wellness darty. Well, that's a party during the day. No booze, instead Pilates, yoga, maybe a run, an ice bath, maybe a coffee or matcha after. Not too bad.
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11: 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Helpers Brother Marty Metter and Brother Brad Whittemore will be assisting Pastor Brother Jason Wheely. Ebenezer Missionary Baptist Church has canceled services today. 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Brother Brandon Mahaney will preach at Days Crossroads Missionary Baptist Church this evening at 6 p.m. Brother Brody Claraday will preach at Maple Grove No. 2 Missionary Baptist Church tonight at 6 o'clock. Macon County Legislative Body meets in regular session Monday evening, and that gets underway at 6:30 p.m. Macon County Arts Council's Fall Concert Series presents Southern Image in concert at Key Park Thursday night, and that starts at 7 o'clock. Bring a chair and enjoy the night. Macon Community Hospital will have diabetes support group meeting Tuesday from 12 until 1 o'clock at the Senior Citizen Center. And Wednesday, they'll have Parkinson's support group meeting at 3 o'clock, also at the Senior Citizen Center. 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
12: Our weather tonight will be partially cloudy with a low around 72. Monday, we'll start seeing a chance of some thundershowers around 4 or 5 p.m. But otherwise, it's mostly sunny with a high near 94. Monday night, 40% chance of showers with a low around 68. Tuesday, there will be a 50% chance of showers and thunderstorms, but partially sunny with a high near 86 otherwise. Tuesday night, a 30% chance of showers around 1 a.m. Partially cloudy with a low around 63. Wednesday, small chance of showers,

0: John Party and Boots Off. Hi there, I'm Bobby G. Well, some of the hardcore Morgan Wallen fans feel like Morgan was snubbed for this year's CMAs because he wasn't nominated for Entertainer of the Year or Male Vocalist of the Year. I think Morgan's doing okay. I don't think he's too worried about it.
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8: Our weather tonight will be partially cloudy with a low around 72. Monday, we'll start seeing a chance of some thunder showers around 4 or 5 p.m., but otherwise it's mostly sunny with a high near 94. Monday night, 40% chance of showers with a low around 68. Tuesday, there'll be a 50% chance of showers and thunderstorms, but partially sunny with a high near 86 otherwise. Tuesday night, a 30% chance of showers around 1 a.m., partially cloudy with a low around 63. Wednesday, small chance of showers.

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0: Zach Top, just south of Sanity. Hi, I'm Bobby G. Thanks for hanging out with me on a Sunday. Still to come, Dierks Bentley, song called Black on the way. Graylin James, his song, Water at a Wedding. And Darius Rucker, the comeback song. That's all coming up next.
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2: 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Helpers Brother Marty Metter and Brother Brad Whittemore will be assisting Pastor Brother Jason Wheely. Ebenezer Missionary Baptist Church has canceled services today. This is in order to help with Macedonia Missionary Baptist Church's revival. Brother Brandon Mahaney will preach at Days Crossroads Missionary Baptist Church this evening at 6 p.m. Brother Brody Claraday will preach at Maple Grove No. 2 Missionary Baptist Church tonight at 6 o'clock. Macon County Legislative Body meets in regular session Monday evening, and that gets underway at 6:30 p.m. Macon County Arts Council's Fall Concert Series presents Southern Image in concert at Key Park Thursday night, and that starts at 7 o'clock. Bring a chair and enjoy the night. Macon Community Hospital will have diabetes support group meeting Tuesday from 12 until 1 o'clock at the Senior Citizen Center. And Wednesday, they'll have Parkinson's support group meeting at 3 o'clock, also at the Senior Citizen Center. 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
4: Our weather tonight will be partially cloudy with a low around 72. Monday, we'll start seeing a chance of some thunder showers around 4 or 5 p.m., but otherwise it's mostly sunny with a high near 94. Monday night, 40% chance of showers with a low around 68. Tuesday, there will be a 50% chance of showers and thunderstorms, but partially sunny with a high near 86 otherwise. Tuesday night, a 30% chance of showers around 1 a.m., partially cloudy with a low around 63. Wednesday, small chance of showers.

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2: Our weather tonight will be partially cloudy with a low around 72. Monday, we'll start seeing a chance of some thundershowers around 4 or 5 p.m., but otherwise, it's mostly sunny with a high near 94. Monday night, 40% chance of showers with a low around 68. Tuesday, there will be a 50% chance of showers and thunderstorms, but partially sunny with a high near 86 otherwise. Tuesday night, a 30% chance of showers around 1 a.m., partially cloudy with a low around 63. Wednesday, small chance of showers,

Bailey Zimmerman, Chevy Silverado. Hi there, I'm Bobby G. On the way, Hardy, Tim McGraw, Eric Church, and Morgan Wallen. MacArthur is on the way. But first, here's Jason Aldean, and it's Rearview Town.

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0: Hardy and MacArthur. Hi there. I'm Bobby G. Well, you want to make a bacon cheeseburger without bread? Well, you know, a lot of people watching their calories and finding out how to get more protein. So someone figured out how to do it, and it doesn't involve lettuce. I guess the key is replacing the bread with something called bread cheese. Have you seen this? I got to find it. It's a cheese that's firm enough to withstand, stand in for the bread, I guess. So we'll have to look for it.
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12: 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Helpers Brother Marty Metter and Brother Brad Whittemore will be assisting Pastor Brother Jason Wheely. Ebenezer Missionary Baptist Church has canceled services today. 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Brother Brandon Mahaney will preach at Days Crossroads Missionary Baptist Church this evening at 6 p.m. Brother Brody Claraday will preach at Maple Grove No. 2 Missionary Baptist Church tonight at 6 o'clock. Macon County Legislative Body meets in regular session Monday evening, and that gets underway at 6:30 p.m. Macon County Arts Council's Fall Concert Series presents Southern Image in concert at Key Park Thursday night, and that starts at 7 o'clock. 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Macon Community Hospital will have diabetes support group meeting Tuesday from 12 until 1 o'clock at the Senior Citizen Center. And Wednesday, they'll have Parkinson's support group meeting at 3 o'clock, also at the Senior Citizen Center. 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
13: Our weather tonight will be partially cloudy with a low around 72. Monday, we'll start seeing a chance of some thunder showers around 4 or 5 p.m., but otherwise it's mostly sunny with a high near 94. Monday night, 40% chance of showers with a low around 68. Tuesday, there will be a 50% chance of showers and thunderstorms, but partially sunny with a high near 86 otherwise. Tuesday night, a 30% chance of showers around 1 a.m., partially cloudy with a low around 63. Wednesday, small chance of showers.
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0: Shaboozy and a bar song, a little tipsy. Hi there, I'm Bobby G. Well, if you're thinking about getting into acting, I don't know if you saw this, but Tom Cruise, he made a six-hour instructional video about acting to mentor younger actors like Glenn Powell. Tom did admit he's a little intense to work with. I probably would agree.
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11: Our weather tonight will be partially cloudy with a low around 72. Monday, we'll start seeing a chance of some thunder showers around 4 or 5 p.m., but otherwise it's mostly sunny with a high near 94. Monday night, 40% chance of showers with a low around 68. Tuesday, there will be a 50% chance of showers and thunderstorms, but partially sunny with a high near 86 otherwise. Tuesday night, a 30% chance of showers around 1 a.m., partially cloudy with a low around 63. Wednesday, small chance of showers.
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0: Hudson Westbrook and Painted You Pretty. Hi there, I'm Bobby G. Thanks for hanging out on a Sunday. Still to come, Russell Dickerson, Worth Your Wild. Jake Owen on the way. And Kenny Chesney, his latest Carry On, that's coming up next.
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2: 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Revival begins at Dixon Creek Missionary Baptist Church at Cato at 200 Dog Branch Road in Dixon Springs today, and it will go through the 27th, with nightly services at 7 o'clock. Helpers Brother Marty Metter and Brother Brad Whittemore will be assisting Pastor Brother Jason Wheely. Ebenezer Missionary Baptist Church has canceled services today. This is in order to help with Macedonia Missionary Baptist Church's revival. Brother Brandon Mahaney will preach at Days Crossroads Missionary Baptist Church this evening at 6 p.m. Brother Brody Claraday will preach at Maple Grove No. 2 Missionary Baptist Church tonight at 6 o'clock. Macon County Legislative Body meets in regular session Monday evening, and that gets underway at 6:30 p.m. Macon County Arts Council's Fall Concert Series presents Southern Image in concert at Key Park Thursday night, and that starts at 7 o'clock. Bring a chair and enjoy the night. Macon Community Hospital will have diabetes support group meeting Tuesday from 12 until 1 o'clock at the Senior Citizen Center. And Wednesday, they'll have Parkinson's support group meeting at 3 o'clock, also at the Senior Citizen Center. 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
9: Our weather tonight will be partially cloudy with a low around 72. Monday, we'll start seeing a chance of some thundershowers around 4 or 5 p.m., but otherwise it's mostly sunny with a high near 94. Monday night, 40% chance of showers with a low around 68. Tuesday, there will be a 50% chance of showers and thunderstorms, but partially sunny with a high near 86 otherwise. Tuesday night, a 30% chance of showers around 1 a.m., partially cloudy with a low around 63. Wednesday, small chance of showers.

Our weather tonight will be partially cloudy with a low around 72. Monday, we'll start seeing a chance of some thundershowers around 4 or 5 p.m., but otherwise it's mostly sunny with a high near 94. Monday night, 40% chance of showers with a low around 68. Tuesday, there will be a 50% chance of showers and thunderstorms, but partially sunny with a high near 86 otherwise. Tuesday night, a 30% chance of showers around 1 a.m., partially cloudy with a low around 63. Wednesday, small chance of showers,

Luke Bryan in Country and She Knows It. Hi, I'm Bobby G. Riley Green, Think As You Drunk I Am, still on the way. But first, it's Bailey Zimmerman in Between a Rock and a Hard Place.

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0: Riley Green and Think As You Drunk I Am. Hi there, I'm Bobby G's brand new album just dropped on Friday. It's everywhere music is sold. And he recently teamed up with Kelly Clarkson, Adam Levine, Queen Latifah for a massive collaborative cover of The Weight. Despite being the new guy on the panel, sharing the stage with the powerhouse vocalists like Kelly Clarkson, Green totally held his own as well. Season 30 of The Voice is going to premiere on NBC. It'll be fun to see Mr. Riley Green.
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10: 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Revival begins at Dixon Creek Missionary Baptist Church at Cato at 200 Dog Branch Road in Dixon Springs today, and it will go through the 27th, with nightly services at 7 o'clock. Helpers Brother Marty Metter and Brother Brad Whittemore will be assisting Pastor Brother Jason Wheely. Ebenezer Missionary Baptist Church has canceled services today. This is in order to help with Macedonia Missionary Baptist Church's revival. Brother Brandon Mahaney will preach at Days Crossroads Missionary Baptist Church this evening at 6 p.m. Brother Brody Claraday will preach at Maple Grove No. 2 Missionary Baptist Church tonight at 6 o'clock. Macon County Legislative Body meets in regular session Monday evening, and that gets underway at 6:30 p.m. Macon County Arts Council's Fall Concert Series presents Southern Image in concert at Key Park Thursday night, and that starts at 7 o'clock. Bring a chair and enjoy the night. Macon Community Hospital will have diabetes support group meeting Tuesday from 12 until 1 o'clock at the Senior Citizen Center. And Wednesday, they'll have Parkinson's support group meeting at 3 o'clock, also at the Senior Citizen Center. 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
11: Our weather tonight will be partially cloudy with a low around 72. Monday, we'll start seeing a chance of some thundershowers around 4 or 5 p.m., but otherwise it's mostly sunny with a high near 94. Monday night, 40% chance of showers with a low around 68. Tuesday, there will be a 50% chance of showers and thunderstorms, but partially sunny with a high near 86 otherwise. Tuesday night, a 30% chance of showers around 1 a.m., partially cloudy with a low around 63. Wednesday, small chance of showers,

0: Megan Maroney and A Taste of Your Own Medicine. Hi, I'm Bobby G. Well, Florida Georgia Line just announcing their reunion tour for 2027, and it's called Anything Goes Again. It's the festival tour. It'll feature 12 shows, and they'll also be at country music festivals across the country, including Stagecoach.
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17: Our weather tonight will be partially cloudy with a low around 72. Monday, we'll start seeing a chance of some thundershowers around 4 or 5 p.m., but otherwise it's mostly sunny with a high near 94. Monday night, 40% chance of showers with a low around 68. Tuesday, there will be a 50% chance of showers and thunderstorms, but partially sunny with a high near 86 otherwise. Tuesday night, a 30% chance of showers around 1 a.m., partially cloudy with a low around 63. Wednesday, small chance of showers,

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0: That's Luke Combs, a woman that makes you rethink some things. Hi, I'm Bobby G. Thanks for hanging out this weekend. Still to come, I've got Morgan Wallen, Jelly Roll on the way, and the Zac Brown Band next.
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2: 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Helpers Brother Marty Metter and Brother Brad Whittemore will be assisting Pastor Brother Jason Wheely. Ebenezer Missionary Baptist Church has canceled services today. This is in order to help with Macedonia Missionary Baptist Church's revival. Brother Brandon Mahaney will preach at Days Crossroads Missionary Baptist Church this evening at 6 p.m. Brother Brody Claraday will preach at Maple Grove No. 2 Missionary Baptist Church tonight at 6 o'clock. Macon County Legislative Body meets in regular session Monday evening, and that gets underway at 6:30 p.m. Macon County Arts Council's Fall Concert Series presents Southern Image in concert at Key Park Thursday night, and that starts at 7 o'clock. Bring a chair and enjoy the night. Macon Community Hospital will have diabetes support group meeting Tuesday from 12 until 1 o'clock at the Senior Citizen Center. And Wednesday, they'll have Parkinson's support group meeting at 3 o'clock, also at the Senior Citizen Center. 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
5: Our weather tonight will be partially cloudy with a low around 72. Monday, we'll start seeing a chance of some thundershowers around 4 or 5 p.m., but otherwise it's mostly sunny with a high near 94. Monday night, 40% chance of showers with a low around 68. Tuesday, there will be a 50% chance of showers and thunderstorms, but partially sunny with a high near 86 otherwise. Tuesday night, a 30% chance of showers around 1 a.m., partially cloudy with a low around 63. Wednesday, small chance of showers.
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0: Wetzel, along with Ella Langley and Jaded. Hi there, I'm Bobby G. Well, Stagecoach announced this last week their lineup for 2027. Riley Green, Zach Topp, Garth Brooks headlining. Also performances by none other than Willie Nelson, the Turnpike Troubadours, Journey, Kelly Clarkson, and the reunion of Florida Georgia Line, Indio, California. It's going to be a great show in April.
1: 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And even more music. 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
12: 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Helpers Brother Marty Metter and Brother Brad Whittemore will be assisting Pastor Brother Jason Wheely. Ebenezer Missionary Baptist Church has canceled services today. This is in order to help with Macedonia Missionary Baptist Church's revival. Brother Brandon Mahaney will preach at Days Crossroads Missionary Baptist Church this evening at 6 p.m. Brother Brody Claraday will preach at Maple Grove No. 2 Missionary Baptist Church tonight at 6 o'clock. Macon County Legislative Body meets in regular session Monday evening, and that gets underway at 6:30 p.m. Macon County Arts Council's Fall Concert Series presents Southern Image in concert at Key Park Thursday night, and that starts at 7 o'clock. Bring a chair and enjoy the night. Macon Community Hospital will have diabetes support group meeting Tuesday from 12 until 1 o'clock at the Senior Citizen Center. And Wednesday, they'll have Parkinson's support group meeting at 3 o'clock, also at the Senior Citizen Center. 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
13: Our weather tonight will be partially cloudy with a low around 72. Monday, we'll start seeing a chance of some thundershowers around 4 or 5 p.m., but otherwise it's mostly sunny with a high near 94. Monday night, 40% chance of showers with a low around 68. Tuesday, there will be a 50% chance of showers and thunderstorms, but partially sunny with a high near 86 otherwise. Tuesday night, a 30% chance of showers around 1 a.m., partially cloudy with a low around 63. Wednesday, small chance of showers,

0: Carmelee and Gonna Love You. Hi, I'm Bobby G. Well, there's a lot of people talking about TV shows that got canceled on a massive cliffhanger. They include Pushing Daisies, the Santa Clarita Diet, Quantum Leap, My Name is Earl, and ALF. All canceled. Oh, boy.
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2: Why is drinking and driving at a young age particularly dangerous? 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
16: Our weather tonight will be partially cloudy with a low around 72. Monday, we'll start seeing a chance of some thundershowers around 4 or 5 p.m., but otherwise it's mostly sunny with a high near 94. Monday night, 40% chance of showers with a low around 68. Tuesday, there will be a 50% chance of showers and thunderstorms, but partially sunny with a high near 86 otherwise. Tuesday night, a 30% chance of showers around 1 a.m., partially cloudy with a low around 63. Wednesday, small chance of showers.
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0: That's Morgan Wallen. And Ben by now. I'm Bobby G. That's going to do it for me. I'll see you next weekend. Be good to each other. Take care of each other. John Morgan is next.
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2: 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Helpers Brother Marty Metter and Brother Brad Whittemore will be assisting Pastor Brother Jason Wheely. Ebenezer Missionary Baptist Church has canceled services today. This is in order to help with Macedonia Missionary Baptist Church's revival. Brother Brandon Mahaney will preach at Days Crossroads Missionary Baptist Church this evening at 6 p.m. Brother Brody Claraday will preach at Maple Grove No. 2 Missionary Baptist Church tonight at 6 o'clock. Macon County Legislative Body meets in regular session Monday evening, and that gets underway at 6:30 p.m. Macon County Arts Council's Fall Concert Series presents Southern Image in concert at Key Park Thursday night, and that starts at 7 o'clock. Bring a chair and enjoy the night. Macon Community Hospital will have diabetes support group meeting Tuesday from 12 until 1 o'clock at the Senior Citizen Center. And Wednesday, they'll have Parkinson's support group meeting at 3 o'clock, also at the Senior Citizen Center. 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
4: Our weather tonight will be partially cloudy with a low around 72. Monday, we'll start seeing a chance of some thunder showers around 4 or 5 p.m., but otherwise it's mostly sunny with a high near 94. Monday night, 40% chance of showers with a low around 68. Tuesday, there will be a 50% chance of showers and thunderstorms, but partially sunny with a high near 86 otherwise. Tuesday night, a 30% chance of showers around 1 a.m., partially cloudy with a low around 63. Wednesday, small chance of showers.
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1: In your weather forecast for today, mostly sunny with a high near 94, but we're looking at some chance of thundershowers coming in around 4 and 5 p.m. Monday night, 40% chance of showers, partially cloudy with a low around 68. On into Tuesday morning, 50% chance of showers and thunderstorms. Partially sunny, and we're going to see a high near 86. Tuesday night, chance of showers are going to drop a little, mainly before 1 a.m., but partially cloudy with a low around 63. Then Wednesday, 20% chance of showers with a high near 79.

0: nobody likes to be verbally abused. But I guess sometimes I just label it as an occupational hazard. This is some things that I have to suffer and deal with.
1: An adult pays the price of working with abused teens. This is Passages, where people share in their own words their stories of hope. I'm Dennis Benson. Danny reaches out to battered teens.
0: Everybody wants to be accepted within a certain light and to be recognized as a certain type of individual. People choose certain lifestyles in order to gain certain recognition or a certain social status. With that in mind, understanding where people are coming from and understanding people has really been a big plus for me in helping. Seeing people in the hot seat when they're wrong and seeing people accused when they're right. The pain that comes from someone who's been hurt that most of us can't even identify with. To see the facial expressions, to hear the hurt come out in another form that we don't have the ear or we're not tuned in to listen to, those type of things will be a plus for me.
1: Danny's sensitive reflections on the troubled teens he serves is a gift from your Presbyterian and United Methodist friends.
2: In your weather forecast for today, mostly sunny with a high near 94, but we're looking at some chance of thundershowers coming in around 4 and 5 p.m. Monday night, 40% chance of showers, partially cloudy with a low around 68. On into Tuesday morning, 50% chance of showers and thunderstorms. Partially sunny, and we're going to see a high near 86. Tuesday night, chance of showers are going to drop a little, mainly before 1 a.m., but partially cloudy with a low around 63. And Wednesday, 20% chance of showers with a high near 79.
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9: A revival is in progress at Dixon Creek Missionary Baptist Church at Cato. That's on 200 Dog Branch Road in Dixon Springs, and it will be going through Sunday with nightly services at 7 p.m. Helpers Brother Marty Metter and Brother Brad Whittemore will be assisting Pastor Brother Jason Wheely. Crossroads Church at 145 Jimtown Road invites you to a free meal Sunday from 4 until 6 p.m. And if you know someone who is homebound and needs a meal, give them a call at 615-655-7788. Macon County Legislative Body meets in regular session tonight at 6:30. Macon County Arts Council's Fall Concert Series presents Southern Image in concert at Key Park Thursday night, and that gets underway at 7 p.m. Just bring a lawn chair and enjoy the night. Macon Community Hospital will have diabetes support group meeting Tuesday from 12 until 1 o'clock at the Senior Citizen Center. And then Wednesday, they'll have a Parkinson's support group meeting. And it will be at 3 o'clock, also at the Senior Citizen Center. Soulfire Ministries Discount General Store at 116 Main Street is a nonprofit, faith-based store where everyone is welcome. Their hours are Mondays through Saturdays from 10 a.m. until 6 p.m. And that's your calendar of events for today.
10: Imani wouldn't be here if it wasn't for St. Jude, and I can't imagine a better place to be.
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0: In your weather forecast for today, mostly sunny with a high near 94, but we're looking at some chance of thundershowers coming in around 4 and 5 p.m. Monday night, 40% chance of showers, partially cloudy with a low around 68. On into Tuesday morning, 50% chance of showers and thunderstorms. Partially sunny, and we're going to see a high near 86. Tuesday night, chance of showers are going to drop a little, mainly before 1 a.m., but partially cloudy with a low around 63. And Wednesday, 20% chance of showers with a high near 70.

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0: meal Sunday from 4 until 6 p.m. And if you know someone who is homebound and needs a meal, give them a call at 615-655-7788. Macon County Legislative Body meets in regular session tonight at 6:30. Macon County Arts Council's Fall Concert Series presents Southern Image in concert at Key Park Thursday night, and that gets underway at 7 p.m. Just bring a lawn chair and enjoy the night. Macon Community Hospital will have diabetes support group meeting Tuesday from 12 until 1 o'clock at the Senior Citizen Center, and then Wednesday they'll have a Parkinson's support group meeting, and it will be at 3 o'clock, also at the Senior Citizen Center. Soul Fire Ministries Discount General Store at 116 Main Street is a nonprofit, faith-based store where everyone is welcome. Their hours are Mondays through Saturdays from 10 a.m. until 6 p.m. And that's your calendar of events for today.
1: What do I cherish? 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
2: In your weather forecast for today, mostly sunny with a high near 94, but we're looking at some chance of thundershowers coming in around 4 and 5 p.m. Monday night, 40% chance of showers, partially cloudy with a low around 68. On into Tuesday morning, 50% chance of showers and thunderstorms. Partially sunny, and we're going to see a high near 86. Tuesday night, chance of showers are going to drop a little, mainly before 1 a.m., but partially cloudy with a low around 63. And Wednesday, 20% chance of showers with a high near 79.
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0: He got nominated in the Artist of the Year category for the upcoming CMAs. That's Zach Taub.
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0: With SRN News, I'm John Scott. Two of the world's most powerful leaders meet in Washington this week.
1: Scheduled to host Chinese President Xi at the White House this Thursday, he's expected to greet him as his plane lands at Joint Base Andrews on Wednesday. Topics to be discussed between the two world leaders reportedly include trade, Iran, oil, and AI.
0: That is correspondent Laura Winters. President Trump says his plans for a memorial arch will include a military facility. Jennifer King has more in this report.
2: President Trump is now saying the 250-foot triumphal arch he wants to build in Washington will also serve a defense purpose. In a social media post, he says it would become a top-grade military complex.
3: With so many things happening in our county right now, if you know of a state winner in some event, a new happening, or anything you feel is newsworthy, just email us and we'll be glad to try to get it in local news. 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
4: In your weather forecast for today, mostly sunny with a high near 94, but we're looking at some chance of thundershowers coming in around 4 and 5 p.m. Monday night, 40% chance of showers, partially cloudy with a low around 68. On into Tuesday morning, 50% chance of showers and thunderstorms. Partially sunny, and we're going to see a high near 86. Tuesday night, chance of showers are going to drop a little, mainly before 1 a.m., but partially cloudy with a low around 63. And Wednesday, 20% chance of showers with a high near 79.

0: A revival is in progress at Dixon Creek Missionary Baptist Church at Cato. That's on 200 Dog Branch Road in Dixon Springs, and it will be going through Sunday with nightly services at 7 p.m. Helpers Brother Marty Metter and Brother Brad Whittemore will be assisting Pastor Brother Jason Wheely. Crossroads Church at 145 Jimtown Road invites you to a free meal Sunday from 4 until 6 p.m. And if you know someone who is homebound and needs a meal, give them a call at 615-655-7788. Macon County Legislative Body meets in regular session tonight at 6:30. Macon County Arts Council's Fall Concert Series presents Southern Image in concert at Key Park Thursday night, and that gets underway at 7 p.m. Just bring a lawn chair and enjoy the night. Macon Community Hospital will have diabetes support group meeting Tuesday from 12 until 1 o'clock at the Senior Citizen Center, and then Wednesday they'll have a Parkinson's support group meeting, and it will be at 3 o'clock also at the Senior Citizen Center. Soulfire Ministries Discount General Store at 116 Main Street is a nonprofit, faith-based store where everyone is welcome. Their hours are Mondays through Saturdays from 10 a.m. until 6 p.m. And that's your calendar of events for today.
1: In your weather forecast for today, mostly sunny with a high near 94, but we're looking at some chance of thundershowers coming in around 4 and 5 p.m. Monday night, 40% chance of showers, partially cloudy with a low around 68. On into Tuesday morning, 50% chance of showers and thunderstorms. Partially sunny, and we're going to see a high near 86. Tuesday night, chance of showers are going to drop a little, mainly before 1 a.m., but partially cloudy with a low around 63. And Wednesday, 20% chance of showers with a high near 79.

0: A revival is in progress at Dixon Creek Missionary Baptist Church at Cato. That's on 200 Dog Branch Road in Dixon Springs, and it will be going through Sunday with nightly services at 7 p.m. Helpers Brother Marty Metter and Brother Brad Whittemore will be assisting Pastor Brother Jason Wheely. Crossroads Church at 145 Jimtown Road invites you to a free meal Sunday from 4 until 6 p.m. And if you know someone who is homebound and needs a meal, give them a call at 615-655-7788. Macon County Legislative Body meets in regular session tonight at 6:30. Macon County Arts Council's Fall Concert Series presents Southern Image in concert at Key Park Thursday night, and that gets underway at 7 p.m. Just bring a lawn chair and enjoy the night. Macon Community Hospital will have diabetes support group meeting Tuesday from 12 until 1 o'clock at the Senior Citizen Center. And then Wednesday, they'll have a Parkinson's support group meeting. And it will be at 3 o'clock, also at the Senior Citizen Center. Soulfire Ministries Discount General Store at 116 Main Street is a nonprofit, faith-based store where everyone is welcome. Their hours are Mondays through Saturdays from 10 a.m. until 6 p.m. And that's your calendar of events for today.
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1: In your weather forecast for today, mostly sunny with a high near 94, but we're looking at some chance of thundershowers coming in around 4 and 5 p.m. Monday night, 40% chance of showers, partially cloudy with a low around 68. On into Tuesday morning, 50% chance of showers and thunderstorms, partially sunny, and we're going to see a high near 86. Tuesday night, chance of showers are going to drop a little, mainly before 1 a.m., but partially cloudy with a low around 63. Then Wednesday, 20% chance of showers with a high near 70.

Cody Johnson is on the way with his brand new one. And if you feel like your vehicle insurance rates are just higher than your friends and family, they might be. What kind of vehicle do you drive? I'll tell you why I'm asking coming up.

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0: He wrote the song based on an actual situation from when he was in high school, when he got caught parking with his girlfriend by a police officer, and he tried to convince the police officer that all they were doing is they were sitting there praying. 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I think he turned the police officer down.
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2: A revival is in progress at Dixon Creek Missionary Baptist Church at Cato. That's on 200 Dog Branch Road in Dixon Springs, and it will be going through Sunday with nightly services at 7 p.m. Helpers Brother Marty Metter and Brother Brad Whittemore will be assisting Pastor Brother Jason Wheely. Crossroads Church at 145 Gemtown Road invites you to a free meal Sunday from 4 until 6 p.m. And if you know someone who is homebound and needs a meal, give them a call at 615-655-7788. Macon County Legislative Body meets in regular session tonight at 6:30. Macon County Arts Council's Fall Concert Series presents Southern Image in concert at Key Park Thursday night, and that gets underway at 7 p.m. Just bring a lawn chair and enjoy the night. Macon Community Hospital will have diabetes support group meeting Tuesday from 12 until 1 o'clock at the Senior Citizen Center. And then Wednesday, they'll have a Parkinson's support group meeting. And it will be at 3 o'clock, also at the Senior Citizen Center. Soulfire Ministries Discount General Store at 116 Main Street is a nonprofit, faith-based store where everyone is welcome. 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
4: In your weather forecast for today, mostly sunny with a high near 94, but we're looking at some chance of thundershowers coming in around 4 and 5 p.m. Monday night, 40% chance of showers, partially cloudy with a low around 68. On into Tuesday morning, 50% chance of showers and thunderstorms, partially sunny, and we're going to see a high near 86. Tuesday night, chance of showers are going to drop a little, mainly before 1 a.m., but partially cloudy with a low around 63. And Wednesday, 20% chance of showers with a high near 79.
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0: SRN News, I'm John Scott. Ukraine has fired over 1,000 drones at Russia, including hundreds launched at Moscow.
1: Moscow's mayor described Sunday's attack as the largest

0: Russia and Crimea on Sunday. I'm Karen Chemes.
1: President Trump plans to meet with New York City Mayor Zoran Mamdani when Mr. Trump travels to the city for the upcoming UN General Assembly. That meeting set for Monday at Gracie Mansion, the mayor's official residence. They'll discuss issues affecting the city. An Immigration and Customs Enforcement officer shot and wounded a man during a traffic stop in Austin, Texas, prompting an immediate law enforcement response and a large protest. He was taken to the hospital. He's listed in serious but stable condition. There are new details about a big construction project in Washington, D.C.
2: President Trump says the arch he wants to build between the Lincoln Memorial and Arlington National Cemetery would become a top-grade military complex, able to host drones and snipers. The groundbreaking was supposed to have happened sometime this month, but the project has not yet received final approval from the National Capital Area Planning Commission.
1: That is Laura Winters reporting. This is SRN News. James Tallarico raises eyebrows. Correspondent Michael Harrington has that report.
3: The Democratic candidate for U.S. Senate in Texas was at a campaign event when a supporter asked him, "Who's your favorite drag queen?" Without missing a beat, Tallarico said, quote, "Oh my gosh, probably Alyssa Edwards, a man who performs as a woman and has expressed a desire to influence children." Critics are wondering why Tallarico knows the names of any drag queens. His opponent, Republican Ken
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5: In your weather forecast for today, mostly sunny with a high near 94, but we're looking at some chance of thundershowers coming in around 4 and 5 p.m. Monday night, 40% chance of showers, partially cloudy with a low around 68. On into Tuesday morning, 50% chance of showers and thunderstorms. Partially sunny, and we're going to see a high near 86. Tuesday night, chance of showers are going to drop a little, mainly before 1 a.m., but partially cloudy with a low around 63. And Wednesday, 20% chance of showers with a high near 79.
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0: I think this is like the song of the year. 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
2: A revival is in progress at Dixon Creek Missionary Baptist Church at Cato. That's on 200 Dog Branch Road in Dixon Springs, and it will be going through Sunday with nightly services at 7 p.m. Helpers Brother Marty Metter and Brother Brad Whittemore will be assisting Pastor Brother Jason Wheely. Crossroads Church at 145 Gemtown Road invites you to a free meal Sunday from 4 until 6 p.m. And if you know someone who is homebound and needs a meal, give them a call at 615-655-7788. Macon County Legislative Body meets in regular session tonight at 6:30. Macon County Arts Council's Fall Concert Series presents Southern Image in concert at Key Park Thursday night, and that gets underway at 7 p.m. Just bring a lawn chair and enjoy the night. Macon Community Hospital will have diabetes support group meeting Tuesday from 12 until 1 o'clock at the Senior Citizen Center. And then Wednesday, they'll have a Parkinson's support group meeting. And it will be at 3 o'clock, also at the Senior Citizen Center. 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
3: In your weather forecast for today, mostly sunny with a high near 94, but we're looking at some chance of thundershowers coming in around 4 and 5 p.m. Monday night, 40% chance of showers, partially cloudy with a low around 68. On into Tuesday morning, 50% chance of showers and thunderstorms. Partially sunny, and we're going to see a high near 86. Tuesday night, chance of showers are going to drop a little, mainly before 1 a.m., but partially cloudy with a low around 63. And Wednesday, 20% chance of showers with a high near 79.

0: what's up? It's Tucker Wetmore. And that was my new song. Who told you that?
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0: A revival is in progress at Dixon Creek Missionary Baptist Church at Cato. That's on 200 Dog Branch Road in Dixon Springs, and it will be going through Sunday with nightly services at 7 p.m. Helpers Brother Marty Metter and Brother Brad Whittemore will be assisting Pastor Brother Jason Wheely. Crossroads Church at 145 Gemtown Road invites you to a free meal Sunday from 4 until 6 p.m. And if you know someone who is homebound and needs a meal, give them a call at 615-655-7788. Macon County Legislative Body meets in regular session tonight at 6:30. Macon County Arts Council's Fall Concert Series presents Southern Image in concert at Key Park Thursday night, and that gets underway at 7 p.m. Just bring a lawn chair and enjoy the night. Macon Community Hospital will have diabetes support group meeting Tuesday from 12 until 1 o'clock at the Senior Citizen Center, and then Wednesday they'll have a Parkinson's support group meeting, and it will be at 3 o'clock also at the Senior Citizen Center. Soulfire Ministries Discount General Store at 116 Main Street is a nonprofit, faith-based store where everyone is welcome. Their hours are Mondays through Saturdays from 10 a.m. until 6 p.m. And that's your calendar of events for today.
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1: In your weather forecast for today, mostly sunny with a high near 94, but we're looking at some chance of thundershowers coming in around 4 and 5 p.m. Monday night, 40% chance of showers, partially cloudy with a low around 68. On into Tuesday morning, 50% chance of showers and thunderstorms, partially sunny, and we're going to see a high near 86. Tuesday night, chance of showers are going to drop a little, mainly before 1 a.m., but partially cloudy with a low around 63. And Wednesday, 20% chance of showers with a high near 79.

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The debut song from Zach John King is on the way. Get to drinking, and then you might be more likely to cheat on social media. I'll tell you about that coming up.

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6: 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A revival is in progress at Dixon Creek Missionary Baptist Church at Cato. That's on 200 Dog Branch Road in Dixon Springs, and it will be going through Sunday with nightly services at 7 p.m. Helpers Brother Marty Metter and Brother Brad Whittemore will be assisting Pastor Brother Jason Wheely. Crossroads Church at 145 Jimtown Road invites you to a free meal Sunday from 4 until 6 p.m. And if you know someone who is homebound and needs a meal, give them a call at 615-655-7788. Macon County Legislative Body meets in regular session tonight at 6:30. Macon County Arts Council's Fall Concert Series presents Southern Image in concert at Key Park Thursday night, and that gets underway at 7 p.m. Just bring a lawn chair and enjoy the night. Macon Community Hospital will have diabetes support group meeting Tuesday from 12 until 1 o'clock at the Senior Citizen Center. And then Wednesday, they'll have a Parkinson's support group meeting. And it will be at 3 o'clock, also at the Senior Citizen Center. Soulfire Ministries Discount General Store at 116 Main Street is a nonprofit, faith-based store where everyone is welcome. Their hours are Mondays through Saturdays from 10 a.m. until 6 p.m. And that's your calendar of events for today.
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0: In your weather forecast for today, mostly sunny with a high near 94, but we're looking at some chance of thundershowers coming in around 4 and 5 p.m. Monday night, 40% chance of showers, partially cloudy with a low around 68. On into Tuesday morning, 50% chance of showers and thunderstorms. Partially sunny, and we're going to see a high near 86. Tuesday night, chance of showers are going to drop a little, mainly before 1 a.m., but partially cloudy with a low around 63. And Wednesday, 20% chance of showers with a high near 79.

0: He is a great songwriter. He does tend to get really clever with his lyrics, like this one. That's Russell Dickerson, his brand new one, Worth Your Wild.
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0: This is Jeannie Pruitt from the Grand Ole Opry. I want to tell you folks hello in Macon County, and thanks for listening to Country 102.
1: In your weather forecast for today, mostly sunny with a high near 94, but we're looking at some chance of thundershowers coming in around 4 and 5 p.m. Monday night, 40% chance of showers, partially cloudy with a low around 68. On into Tuesday morning, 50% chance of showers and thunderstorms. Partially sunny, and we're going to see a high near 86. Tuesday night, chance of showers are going to drop a little, mainly before 1 a.m., but partially cloudy with a low around 63. Then Wednesday, 20% chance of showers with a high near 79.

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8: A revival is in progress at Dixon Creek Missionary Baptist Church at Cato. That's on 200 Dog Branch Road in Dixon Springs, and it will be going through Sunday with nightly services at 7 p.m. Helpers Brother Marty Metter and Brother Brad Whittemore will be assisting Pastor Brother Jason Wheely. Crossroads Church at 145 Jimtown Road invites you to a free meal Sunday from 4 until 6 p.m. And if you know someone who is homebound and needs a meal, give them a call at 615-655-7788. Macon County Legislative Body meets in regular session tonight at 6:30. Macon County Arts Council's Fall Concert Series presents Southern Image in concert at Key Park Thursday night, and that gets underway at 7 p.m. Just bring a lawn chair and enjoy the night. Macon Community Hospital will have diabetes support group meeting Tuesday from 12 until 1 o'clock at the Senior Citizen Center. And then Wednesday, they'll have a Parkinson's support group meeting, and it will be at 3 o'clock, also at the Senior Citizen Center. Soulfire Ministries Discount General Store at 116 Main Street is a nonprofit, faith-based store where everyone is welcome. Their hours are Mondays through Saturdays from 10 a.m. until 6 p.m. And that's your calendar of events for today.
9: In your weather forecast for today, mostly sunny with a high near 94, but we're looking at some chance of thundershowers coming in around 4 and 5 p.m. Monday night, 40% chance of showers, partially cloudy with a low around 68. On into Tuesday morning, 50% chance of showers and thunderstorms, partially sunny, and we're going to see a high near 86. Tuesday night, chance of showers are going to drop a little, mainly before 1 a.m., but partially cloudy with a low around 63. And Wednesday, 20% chance of showers with a high near 79.

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2: A revival is in progress at Dixon Creek Missionary Baptist Church at Cato. That's on 200 Dog Branch Road in Dixon Springs, and it will be going through Sunday with nightly services at 7 p.m. Helpers Brother Marty Metter and Brother Brad Whittemore will be assisting Pastor Brother Jason Wheely. Crossroads Church at 145 Gemtown Road invites you to a free meal Sunday from 4 until 6 p.m. And if you know someone who is homebound and needs a meal, give them a call at 615-655-7788. Macon County Legislative Body meets in regular session tonight at 6:30. Macon County Arts Council's Fall Concert Series presents Southern Image in concert at Key Park Thursday night, and that gets underway at 7 p.m. Just bring a lawn chair and enjoy the night. Macon Community Hospital will have diabetes support group meeting Tuesday from 12 until 1 o'clock at the Senior Citizen Center. And then Wednesday, they'll have a Parkinson's support group meeting. And it will be at 3 o'clock, also at the Senior Citizen Center. 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
6: In your weather forecast for today, mostly sunny with a high near 94, but we're looking at some chance of thundershowers coming in around 4 and 5 p.m. Monday night, 40% chance of showers, partially cloudy with a low around 68. On into Tuesday morning, 50% chance of showers and thunderstorms. Partially sunny, and we're going to see a high near 86. Tuesday night, chance of showers are going to drop a little, mainly before 1 a.m., but partially cloudy with a low around 63. Then Wednesday, 20% chance of showers with a high near 79.
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0: A revival is in progress at Dixon Creek Missionary Baptist Church at Cato. That's on 200 Dog Branch Road in Dixon Springs, and it will be going through Sunday with nightly services at 7 p.m. Helpers Brother Marty Metter and Brother Brad Whittemore will be assisting Pastor Brother Jason Wheely. Crossroads Church at 145 Jimtown Road invites you to a free meal Sunday from 4 until 6 p.m. And if you know someone who is homebound and needs a meal, give them a call at 615-655-7788. Macon County Legislative Body meets in regular session tonight at 6:30. Macon County Arts Council's Fall Concert Series presents Southern Image in concert at Key Park Thursday night, and that gets underway at 7 p.m. Just bring a lawn chair and enjoy the night. Macon Community Hospital will have diabetes support group meeting Tuesday from 12 until 1 o'clock at the Senior Citizen Center. And then Wednesday, they'll have a Parkinson's support group meeting. And it will be at 3 o'clock, also at the Senior Citizen Center. Soulfire Ministries Discount General Store at 116 Main Street is a nonprofit, faith-based store where everyone is welcome. Their hours are Mondays through Saturdays from 10 a.m. until 6 p.m. And that's your calendar of events for today.
1: Meet Bob Minetti.
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1: Bob participated in a clinical trial that included cutting-edge radiation therapy and surgery. 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
2: I'm so glad that I learned about what was possible for me.
1: I'm Keisha Sharp. 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
3: In your weather forecast for today, mostly sunny with a high near 94, but we're looking at some chance of thundershowers coming in around 4 and 5 p.m. Monday night, 40% chance of showers, partially cloudy with a low around 68. On into Tuesday morning, 50% chance of showers and thunderstorms. Partially sunny, and we're going to see a high near 86. Tuesday night, chance of showers are going to drop a little, mainly before 1 a.m., but partially cloudy with a low around 63. Then Wednesday, 20% chance of showers with a high near

got Hardy and a bunch of his friends on the way, and just a few. And there was a survey from a tire manufacturer asking a very specific tire-related question. 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

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So how about another song? Our music makes a difference. 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
1: In your weather forecast for today, mostly sunny with a high near 94, but we're looking at some chance of thundershowers coming in around 4 and 5 p.m. Monday night, 40% chance of showers, partially cloudy with a low around 68. On into Tuesday morning, 50% chance of showers and thunderstorms. Partially sunny, and we're going to see a high near 86. Tuesday night, chance of showers are going to drop a little, mainly before 1 a.m., but partially cloudy with a low around 63. And Wednesday, 20% chance of showers with a high near 79.

0: The new season of The Voice starts tonight with, of course, Riley Green going to make his debut on The Voice tonight. It's kind of a big deal. Is Blake Shelton sad that he's not going to be back on The Voice? Oh, heck no. He has gone on the record repeatedly in multiple different interviews just recently. Blake Shelton stressing very much that he is very much enjoying not being in front of the camera. And I kept reading this about him, and I ended up with this mental image of him sitting in his sweatpants watching other people on TV, which, you know, that's fine. I think he's earned it.
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2: A revival is in progress at Dixon Creek Missionary Baptist Church at Cato. That's on 200 Dog Branch Road in Dixon Springs, and it will be going through Sunday with nightly services at 7 p.m. Helpers Brother Marty Metter and Brother Brad Whittemore will be assisting Pastor Brother Jason Wheely. Crossroads Church at 145 Jimtown Road invites you to a free meal Sunday from 4 until 6 p.m. And if you know someone who is homebound and needs a meal, give them a call at 615-655-7788. Macon County Legislative Body meets in regular session tonight at 6:30. Macon County Arts Council's Fall Concert Series presents Southern Image in concert at Key Park Thursday night, and that gets underway at 7 p.m. Just bring a lawn chair and enjoy the night. Macon Community Hospital will have diabetes support group meeting Tuesday from 12 until 1 o'clock at the Senior Citizen Center. And then Wednesday, they'll have a Parkinson's support group meeting. And it will be at 3 o'clock, also at the Senior Citizen Center. Soulfire Ministries Discount General Store at 116 Main Street is a nonprofit, faith-based store where everyone is welcome. Their hours are Mondays through Saturdays from 10 a.m. until 6 p.m. And that's your calendar of events for today.
3: In your weather forecast for today, mostly sunny with a high near 94, but we're looking at some chance of thundershowers coming in around 4 and 5 p.m. Monday night, 40% chance of showers, partially cloudy with a low around 68. On into Tuesday morning, 50% chance of showers and thunderstorms, partially sunny, and we're going to see a high near 86. Tuesday night, chance of showers are going to drop a little, mainly before 1 a.m., but partially cloudy with a low around 63. And Wednesday, 20% chance of showers with a high near 79.

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0: If we was gonna, we woulda, but we ain't. 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
7: A revival is in progress at Dixon Creek Missionary Baptist Church at Cato. 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

0: Hey, this is Dolly Parton, and you're listening to Country 102. 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
1: In your weather forecast for today, mostly sunny with a high near 94, but we're looking at some chance of thundershowers coming in around 4 and 5 p.m. Monday night, 40% chance of showers, partially cloudy with a low around 68. On into Tuesday morning, 50% chance of showers and thunderstorms. Partially sunny, and we're going to see a high near 86. Tuesday night, chance of showers are going to drop a little, mainly before 1 a.m., but partially cloudy with a low around 63. Then Wednesday, 20% chance of showers with a high near 79.
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0: I do give her complete credit for being an amazing songwriter. 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

0: A revival is in progress at Dixon Creek Missionary Baptist Church at Cato. That's on 200 Dog Branch Road in Dixon Springs, and it will be going through Sunday with nightly services at 7 p.m. Helpers Brother Marty Metter and Brother Brad Whittemore will be assisting Pastor Brother Jason Wheely. Crossroads Church at 145 Jimtown Road invites you to a free meal Sunday from 4 until 6 p.m. And if you know someone who is homebound and needs a meal, give them a call at 615-655-7788. Macon County Legislative Body meets in regular session tonight at 6:30. Macon County Arts Council's Fall Concert Series presents Southern Image in concert at Key Park Thursday night, and that gets underway at 7 p.m. Just bring a lawn chair and enjoy the night. Macon Community Hospital will have diabetes support group meeting Tuesday from 12 until 1 o'clock at the Senior Citizen Center, and then Wednesday they'll have a Parkinson's support group meeting, and it will be at 3 o'clock also at the Senior Citizen Center. Soulfire Ministries Discount General Store at 116 Main Street is a nonprofit, faith-based store where everyone is welcome. Their hours are Mondays through Saturdays from 10 a.m. until 6 p.m. And that's your calendar of events for today.
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5: In your weather forecast for today, mostly sunny with a high near 94, but we're looking at some chance of thundershowers coming in around 4 and 5 p.m. Monday night, 40% chance of showers, partially cloudy with a low around 68. On into Tuesday morning, 50% chance of showers and thunderstorms. Partially sunny, and we're going to see a high near 86. Tuesday night, chance of showers are going to drop a little, mainly before 1 a.m., but partially cloudy with a low around 63. And Wednesday, 20% chance of showers with a high near 79.
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7: I'm going to go doing excavation work. I've apparently found a second Battle of the Alamo cannonball. It's connected to the 1836 conflict with Mexico. The newly uncovered cannonball appears to be largely undisturbed since that battle nearly two centuries ago. News at townhall.com. James Tallarico's lead in the Texas Senate May race may not be as strong as media reports suggest. And new questions are putting his campaign under pressure.
8: Some political observers are challenging a Siena poll showing Tallarico ahead of Ken Paxton, citing its small sample size. They question Tallarico's claims of rejecting billionaire and dark money, pointing to high-dollar donors and Hollywood fundraisers. And an undercover video appears to show a pro-Tallarico PAC paying organizers $25 per voter contacted, raising possible legal concerns. Paxton is demanding answers as the Texas Senate battle heats up. Bob Agner reporting.
7: Several of the nation's largest left-leaning voter engagement and racial justice organizations are facing steep funding shortfalls and staffing cutbacks. Their financial woes are surfacing just as voting is getting underway now for the midterm election. More on these stories at townhall.com.

0: Wounded Warrior Project has been there for me since that first day in the hospital. 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

0: chance of thundershowers coming in around 4 and 5 p.m. Monday night, 40% chance of showers, partially cloudy with a low around 68. On into Tuesday morning, 50% chance of showers and thunderstorms. Partially sunny, and we're going to see a high near 86. Tuesday night, chance of showers are going to drop a little, mainly before 1 a.m., but partially cloudy with a low around 63. Then Wednesday, 20% chance of showers with a high near 79.
1: How the cell phone is going to impact your child, you're correct to be thinking that. However, possibly not in the way you're thinking. I'll explain coming up.

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0: Phone, keys, wallet, you. That's Lainey Wilson. That's her brand new one. Speaking of that phone, that ubiquitous cell phone, are you a little concerned about how cell phones might be impacting your kid? There's a new study out regarding that exact topic, but from a point of view that might surprise you a little bit. A study published in the research journal Frontiers in Psychology found that when parents are distracted by their cell phones, it actually really impacts the mental health of the kids in that family. So, yeah, cell phones might be negatively impacting your children, but it's not your children's cell phones. It's your cell phone. According to this new study, you might be super distracted by your own phone and not really listening to your kids. That's what science says. I'm just passing that along to you.
1: 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Country's got you covered.
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4: A revival is in progress at Dixon Creek Missionary Baptist Church at Cato. That's on 200 Dog Branch Road in Dixon Springs, and it will be going through Sunday with nightly services at 7 p.m. Helpers Brother Marty Metter and Brother Brad Whittemore will be assisting Pastor Brother Jason Wheely. 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Macon County Legislative Body meets in regular session tonight at 6:30. Macon County Arts Council's Fall Concert Series presents Southern Image in concert at Key Park Thursday night, and that gets underway at 7 p.m. Just bring a lawn chair and enjoy the night. Macon Community Hospital will have diabetes support group meeting Tuesday from 12 until 1 o'clock at the Senior Citizen Center. And then Wednesday, they'll have a Parkinson's support group meeting. And it will be at 3 o'clock, also at the Senior Citizen Center. Soulfire Ministries Discount General Store at 116 Main Street is a nonprofit, faith-based store where everyone is welcome. 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
5: In your weather forecast for today, mostly sunny with a high near 94, but we're looking at some chance of thundershowers coming in around 4 and 5 p.m. Monday night, 40% chance of showers, partially cloudy with a low around 68. On into Tuesday morning, 50% chance of showers and thunderstorms. Partially sunny, and we're going to see a high near 86. Tuesday night, chance of showers are going to drop a little, mainly before 1 a.m., but partially cloudy with a low around 63. And Wednesday, 20% chance of showers with a high near 79.
1: As long as they keep making it, we'll keep playing it. 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

0: That's his brand new one. That's Al Dean, Anytime Soon. And on top of having a brand new song out, he has also expanded his resume. He now has his own line of clothing. It's called 10 Stone. And according to the press release, the clothing is inspired by Jason's Al Dean lifestyle. And it's accessible quality, authentic style, and reflective of a hard-earned way of life. So I'm looking at the pictures of the clothing that he has in his brand new line of clothing. I mean, it looks perfect for sitting around and watching football, if that's what you're looking for.
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2: A revival is in progress at Dixon Creek Missionary Baptist Church at Cato. That's on 200 Dog Branch Road in Dixon Springs, and it will be going through Sunday with nightly services at 7 p.m. Helpers Brother Marty Metter and Brother Brad Whittemore will be assisting Pastor Brother Jason Wheely. Crossroads Church at 145 Jimtown Road invites you to a free meal Sunday from 4 until 6 p.m. And if you know someone who is homebound and needs a meal, give them a call at 615-655-7788. 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Macon Community Hospital will have diabetes support group meeting Tuesday from 12 until 1 o'clock at the Senior Citizen Center. And then Wednesday, they'll have a Parkinson's support group meeting. And it will be at 3 o'clock, also at the Senior Citizen Center. 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

0: Hey, this is Dolly Parton, and you're listening to Country 102. 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
1: In your weather forecast for today, mostly sunny with a high near 94, but we're looking at some chance of thundershowers coming in around 4 and 5 p.m. Monday night, 40% chance of showers, partially cloudy with a low around 68. On into Tuesday morning, 50% chance of showers and thunderstorms. Partially sunny, and we're going to see a high near 86. Tuesday night, chance of showers are going to drop a little, mainly before 1 a.m., but partially cloudy with a low around 63. Then Wednesday, 20% chance of showers with a high near 79.
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2: A revival is in progress at Dixon Creek Missionary Baptist Church at Cato. That's on 200 Dog Branch Road in Dixon Springs, and it will be going through Sunday with nightly services at 7 p.m. Helpers Brother Marty Metter and Brother Brad Whittemore will be assisting Pastor Brother Jason Wheely. 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Macon County Legislative Body meets in regular session tonight at 6:30. Macon County Arts Council's Fall Concert Series presents Southern Image in concert at Key Park Thursday night, and that gets underway at 7 p.m. Just bring a lawn chair and enjoy the night. Macon Community Hospital will have diabetes support group meeting Tuesday from 12 until 1 o'clock at the Senior Citizen Center. And then Wednesday, they'll have a Parkinson's support group meeting. And it will be at 3 o'clock, also at the Senior Citizen Center. 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
10: In your weather forecast for today, mostly sunny with a high near 94, but we're looking at some chance of thundershowers coming in around 4 and 5 p.m. Monday night, 40% chance of showers, partially cloudy with a low around 68. On into Tuesday morning, 50% chance of showers and thunderstorms. Partially sunny, and we're going to see a high near 86. Tuesday night, chance of showers are going to drop a little, mainly before 1 a.m., but partially cloudy with a low around 63. And Wednesday, 20% chance of showers with a high near 79.
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0: Coe Wetzel and Ella Langley, Jaded. It's Steve Harmon. Three things you need to know. Coe Wetzel was so good to Ella when she first arrived, paid her to open up for him. She thanks him, even though her career is on fire, by singing that song with him. Very nice. Number two, The Voice and new chair turners return tonight, including Riley Green. And the Museum of Play has revealed the finalists for the 2026 Toy Hall of Fame. The list includes Bingo, Care Bears, and Pokemon. They are not in yet? What are y'all doing over there?
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11: 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And it will be at 3 o'clock, also at the Senior Citizen Center. 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
12: In your weather forecast for today, mostly sunny with a high near 94, but we're looking at some chance of thundershowers coming in around 4 and 5 p.m. Monday night, 40% chance of showers, partially cloudy with a low around 68. On into Tuesday morning, 50% chance of showers and thunderstorms. Partially sunny, and we're going to see a high near 86. Tuesday night, chance of showers are going to drop a little, mainly before 1 a.m., but partially cloudy with a low around 63. And Wednesday, 20% chance of showers with a high near 79.
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0: and join us now for the Browning Livestock Cattle Report. This report is brought to you each Monday, Wednesday, and Friday, courtesy of all those nice folks at Browning Livestock. Browning Livestock Market in Lafayette has sales each first, third, and fifth Wednesdays of the month. They receive cattle on Tuesdays starting at 7 a.m. until 6 p.m., and then on Wednesdays from 7 a.m. until 1 o'clock. Now, if you'd like any information on this, call Marty Dykes at 931-319-0740.
1: This is a livestock market report here at Lafayette, Tennessee, Browning Livestock Market for the 16th day of September. We had 376 head of cattle in the barn, and we sold 21 loads of cattle on the video. Extremely hot weather, so kind of a light run. Here's some examples of what we had in the sale this week. One load of 785-pound steers, black in color at 340. One load of 8.25-pound black steers at 332. Three loads of 8.25-pound black steers at 335. One load of 890-pound black steers are coming off the grass at 323. Two loads of 9.25 black steers at 320. One load of black steers at 910 at 328. One mixed load of steers at 915 at 315. Another mixed load of steers at 9.25 at 315.50. Two loads of 960 black steers at 309.50. One load of 740-pound black heifers at 338.50. One load of 790-pound black heifers at 333. And another load of 790-pound black heifers of greener flesh at 324. So the load lot cattle selling pretty well. According to the market reporter here, the USDA called the feeder steers and bulls look like 5-6 higher and the feeder heifers 5-10 higher. So here's an examples of what we had in auction this week. Three feeder steers, average weight 318, mixed in color 387.23. One steer 370, mixed in color 407.50. 11 steers, average weight 414, mixed in color 386.63. Nine steers, average weight 477, mixed in color 392.17. Eight steers, average weight 591, mixed in color 361.22. 22 steers, average weight 572, mixed in color 387.50. Those steers were off the cow, but had a round of shots in them. 10 steers, average weight 621, mixed in color at 351.64. 9 steers, average weight 638, mixed in color at 381. No steers were value added, weaned, and shots. 3 steers, average weight 662, mixed in color at 340. 5 steers, average weight 726, mixed in color at 318.07. 16 steers, average weight 740, mixed in color at 340. Value added steers are weaned and shots. 2 steers, average weight 773, mixed in color at 308.83. We had one steer at 835, mixed in color at 326. One steer, average weight 905, mixed in color at $3. Moving on down to the feeder heifers, we had 8 feeder heifers, average weight 360, mixed in color at 363.77. 11 feeder heifers, average weight 470, mixed in color at 350.60. 17 heifers, average weight 522, mixed in color at 349.05. 21 feeder heifers, average weight 580, mixed in color at 332.22. 6 feeder heifers, average weight 558, mixed in color at 347. Value added heifers there, weaned and shots. 11 feeder heifers, average weight 632, mixed in color at 324.25. 14 feeder heifers, average weight 687, mixed in color at 304.31. And we had 3 feeder heifers, average weight 723, mixed in color at 298.35. Moving on down to the feeder bulls, we had 4 feeder bulls, average weight 336, mixed in color at 445. 3 feeder bulls, average weight 380, mixed in color at 372.89. 8 feeder bulls, average weight 448, mixed in color at 415. 17 feeder bulls, average weight 532, mixed in color at 359.57. 10 feeder bulls, average weight 583, mixed in color at 337.50. 4 feeder bulls, average weight 629, mixed in color at 307.20. 3 feeder bulls, average weight 650, mixed in color at 323. Those bulls were weaned, but still bulls. 24 feeder bulls, average weight 739, mixed in color. at 306.31. Three-feeder bulls, average weight 847, mixed in color at 259. Thanks to each and every buyer that bought with us this week. We certainly appreciate your business. Our next sale will be September the 30th. Next sale, September the 30th. Thanks to each and every seller that sold with us this week as well. We certainly appreciate your business. Been extremely hot in the outdoors this week, and everybody be careful out there working. Also got several bred black heifers that we'll be selling here before long, so anybody out there looking for some good replacement kind of cattle, we'll have plenty of those in some upcoming sales. Be some special sales coming, but be some really, really nice cattle that's bred really well, low birth weight bulls, everything done right. But anyway, we thank you. Have a good day.
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And good morning, everyone. 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Of course, we are starting out our day with Total Country Mornings, where country roots run deep, from today's favorites to country classics, gospel, and bluegrass tradition, on WLCT 102.1 and WEEN 97.5 from Lafayette Broadcasting. I'm Don Blankenship. Hey, thanks so much for inviting me into your radio. It is currently 5:34 in the a.m. It's 75 degrees here at Lafayette Broadcasting. Weather-wise, we have a 30% chance of showers and thunderstorms, partly sunny with a high near 94. Heat index values as high as 97. Tonight, a 30% chance of showers and thunderstorms continue, mostly cloudy with a low around 67. And then tomorrow, Tuesday, we have a 30% chance of showers and thunderstorms still, with partly sunny skies and a high near 85 for tomorrow. Of course, tomorrow being Tuesday, we are having Coffee Talk and scheduled to be a live and on location at NCTC. So be sure and tune in for that. And going on in our community, the Macon County Legislative Body will meet in regular session tonight at 6:30 p.m. Crossroads Church at 145 Jimtown Road invites you to a free meal Sunday from 4 to 6 p.m. If you know someone who is homebound and needs a meal, give them a call at 615-655-7788. Macon County Arts Council's Fall Concert Series presents Southern Image in concert at Key Park Thursday night starting at 7 p.m. Bring a chair and enjoy. Macon Community Hospital have a diabetes support group meeting Tuesday from 12 to 1 p.m. at the Senior Citizen Center. And Wednesday, they'll have a Parkinson's support group meeting at 3 p.m. also at the Senior Citizen Center. And Soulfire Ministries Discount General Store at 116 Main Street is a nonprofit faith-based store where everyone is welcome. Hours are Monday through Saturday, 10 a.m. to 6 p.m. All right. That's enough to get us started, don't you think? I mean, we don't want to rush it. It is Monday, after all. Let's slide in gracefully. All right, let's jump right in, shall we?

0: A revival is in progress at Dixon Creek Missionary Baptist Church at Cato. That's on 200 Dog Branch Road in Dixon Springs, and it will be going through Sunday with nightly services at 7 p.m. Helpers Brother Marty Metter and Brother Brad Whittemore will be assisting Pastor Brother Jason Wheely. Crossroads Church at 145 Gemtown Road invites you to a free meal Sunday from 4 until 6 p.m. And if you know someone who is homebound and needs a meal, give them a call at 615-655-7788. Macon County Legislative Body meets in regular session tonight at 6:30. Macon County Arts Council's Fall Concert Series presents Southern Image in concert at Key Park Thursday night, and that gets underway at 7 p.m. Just bring a lawn chair and enjoy the night. Macon Community Hospital will have diabetes support group meeting Tuesday from 12 until 1 o'clock at the Senior Citizen Center. And then Wednesday, they'll have a Parkinson's support group meeting. And it will be at 3 o'clock, also at the Senior Citizen Center. Soulfire Ministries Discount General Store at 116 Main Street is a nonprofit, faith-based store where everyone is welcome. Their hours are Mondays through Saturdays from 10 a.m. until 6 p.m. And that's your calendar of events for today. 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

0: And good morning, everyone. That right there was Kenny Rogers. And here comes your sports.
1: Sports, how are you, Tennessee? I'm Scott Fitzgerald. Let's jump right into the NFL. The Titans hosting the Philadelphia Eagles yesterday.
2: Hurts is back. Here comes the rush. He fires. Touchdown! Darius Cooper! What a play! Hurts to Darius Cooper. What a drive! And there are 9 seconds left.
1: The Titans are 0-2 after yet another late-game collapse. They fall to the Eagles 24-20 yesterday. Tennessee led by 6 entering the fourth quarter, but Philadelphia, as you heard, scored the game-winning touchdown with just over a minute remaining afterwards. A frustrated Titans defensive tackle, Jeffrey Simmons.
3: It's very disappointing, man. I mean, situation of football, 2 minutes. We've got to be at our very best. I mean, for one, we kind of know who they want to get the ball to. That's when you have to mentally strain to just do your job. Everyone, whoever on the field, got to do their job. And go back and watch it, but, man, it's simple. We didn't do our job.
1: Titans now head to New York next Sunday to take on the Giants. The University of Tennessee football team moving up one spot to 14th in the latest AP Top 25 after their win over Kennesaw State. They now host top-ranked Texas Saturday at noon. ESPN's College Game Day will originate from Aries Hall. And Vanderbilt is 3-0. They get a 35-31 comeback win over NC State. And Memphis goes to 3-1 after they get a 45-21 win over UT Martin. More sports after this.
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1: And the Atlanta Braves are NL East champions again. Atlanta completed a 3-game sweep of Houston yesterday, winning 4-2. They clinched the division for the 7th time in 9 seasons. They're off today before opening a 3-game home series with Cincinnati tomorrow. Nashville SC is playoff bound, the first MLS team to clinch a spot after Saturday's 3-0 win over Chicago. And on the ice, the Nashville Predators opened the preseason with a 2-1 loss to Tampa Bay, despite a solid performance from netminder UC Soros. He played the entire game and stopped 20 of 22 shots. Preds will host Tampa tomorrow night at Bridgestone Arena. I'm Scott Fitzgerald.
6: Here's your local sports. Our Macon County Tigers won its 5th straight game this season as the Tigers dominated DeKalb County 42-0 Friday night in Smithville in the Region 4 AAA matchup. Smith County built a 14-7 halftime lead but failed to score in the second half and fell to Jackson County 28-14. And the Allen County Scottsville Patriots fell to 1-4 on the season following their 47-7 loss at Logan County on Friday. Other high school football scoreboards: Monterey over Red Bulling Springs 55-8, Trousdale County over Clay County 34-0, and Westmoreland over White House 23-19. And under our Friday night lights, our Macon County High School Tigers have a home game versus White County in a region game with kickoff at 7 p.m. Tim and Tyler Rush will bring you that game right here on Country 102. And our Red Bulling Springs Bulldogs, they'll have a homecoming game versus Sale Creek. 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
9: Tried a clarinet.
7: A sax.
9: And I learned a few simple notes.
7: Simple chords.
10: A few simple rhythms. Before I knew it,
9: I could actually play a song. A pretty simple one, but I did it. Me. I couldn't believe it.

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0: The man facing deportation was shot and wounded by an ICE agent during an immigration enforcement operation. President Trump heads to his hometown today. He'll be meeting with New York City's Democrat Socialist Mayor Zohran Mamdani, the mayor's official residence, Gracie Mansion. Mamdani's people say the two leaders will discuss issues of importance to the city. In the past, Mr. Trump has called the mayor a 100% communist lunatic, although their previous meetings have been cordial. In addition to the Mamdani meeting, Mr. Trump will address the UN General Assembly, convenes tomorrow at the UN's Manhattan headquarters. Looks like Vladimir Putin will keep his ironclad grip on the Russian parliament following a carefully orchestrated vote. Anti-war parties excluded from the election.
1: Russia's main Kremlin party, United Russia, is dominating the country's first wartime parliamentary election, virtually devoid of opposition to President Vladimir Putin's policies. The vote, which is all but certain to cement the Kremlin's dominance, began on Friday for 111 million eligible voters and ended Sunday. The balloting included residents of four Ukrainian regions that Moscow illegally annexed after the war began, but still doesn't fully control, as well as those in Crimea, the Black Sea Peninsula, that was illegally annexed by Russia in 2014, Kyiv denounces as illegal and the EU describes as a blatant violation of international law. I'm Charles Tillidesma.
0: Thursday is the day, the White House, the place. President Trump scheduled to hold a summit with Chinese President Xi. Artificial intelligence will figure prominently on the agenda as both countries are racing for global AI dominance. The Dow futures 419 points higher, NASDAQ futures up 331. More on these stories, townhall.com.
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0: Japan is in the throes of some wicked weather. The BBC's Kurumi Mori is in Tokyo.
4: We've had pretty bad weather the past week, but it seems like today is the worst of it. We're getting really the brunt of the heavy rain. Tokyo Metropolitan Police, from the morning, they've been sending alerts together with the local government, issuing evacuation orders for certain wards within Tokyo. There are people being evacuated to elementary schools and middle schools. There are some rivers that run through Tokyo, including Meguro River, and so they want people to make sure that they are safe.
0: German Chancellor Friedrich Merz faces a struggle to stabilize his position and keep his agenda on track after voters inflicted two more defeats on his party, ejecting it from the state legislature for the first time. The unpopular Merz vowed to stay on and push through reforms of Germany minutes after the polls closed on Sunday in regional elections. News and analysis, townhall.com. China and the U.S. may be divided on many issues, but at least one thing ties the two superpowers together.
5: And that is fast food. As their leaders prepare to meet in Washington, American restaurant and beverage chains are expanding rapidly in China, and major Chinese chains are increasingly trying their luck in the U.S. Both see opportunities to trade more burgers and bubble tea across the Pacific. KFC already has 3.5 times the number of China locations than it does at home. The giant chain Michu opened 3 U.S. stores in December and plans 24 more. John Scott reports.
0: French President Macron is backing a proposal for Canada to become the European Union's first associate member as he and Canadian Prime Minister Carney deepen ties in space, energy, and business. Macron's endorsement comes days after the European Commission President proposed a new Canada-EU relationship. More on these stories, townhall.com.
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8: 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Kathy Paulette Fulton is survived by her daughter, Cynthia Fishburne, and husband, Chad, her son, Jerry Fulton, and wife, Kelly, her brother and sister, Terry Allen Calvert, and Lisa Reynolds, and husband, Tim. Wilma Jenkins Martin, age 103, of Louisville, Kentucky, formerly of Tompkinsville, passed away. Visitation will be Wednesday from 12 noon until 2 p.m. at Yokely Tribal Funeral Home. Eastern Star services will begin at 1:30 p.m., and graveside services will follow at Monroe County Memorial Lawn. Wilma Jenkins Martin is survived by her son, David Wayne Martin, her daughter, Sandra Gaither, and husband, Cecil Lyons, her stepdaughters, Melanie Watson, Melinda Greer, Melissa Lyons, and Mary Lyons, and her sister, Mary Lou Beasley, and Janet Spear.
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All right. Charlie Pride there, Mountain of Love. And let's do our birthday list, brought to you by Latia's Mexican Restaurant and Pepperonis. Happy 15th birthday to Houston Hootie Oliver. Happy birthday to Parker Allen, called in from Aunt Marty and Nanny. Happy birthday on Sunday to Chris Owen from Nanny Helen. Happy birthday to Tara Deshay Dennis. And also her granddaughter, Adeline J. Dennis, called in from Great Pa and Great Granny. And a happy birthday to Eldon Presley, turning 13 today, from Pa and Granny Wicks, Mama, Daddy, and Miles. And also to Eldon's great-grandma, Margaret Wicks. Margaret turned 74 years young today, and that's called in from her other half, her husband, Donald.

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0: A revival is in progress at Dixon Creek Missionary Baptist Church at Cato. That's on 200 Dog Branch Road in Dixon Springs, and it will be going through Sunday with nightly services at 7 p.m. Helpers Brother Marty Metter and Brother Brad Whittemore will be assisting Pastor Brother Jason Wheely. 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Macon County Legislative Body meets in regular session tonight at 6:30. Macon County Arts Council's Fall Concert Series presents Southern Image in concert at Key Park Thursday night, and that gets underway at 7 p.m. Just bring a lawn chair and enjoy the night. Macon Community Hospital will have diabetes support group meeting Tuesday from 12 until 1 o'clock at the Senior Citizen Center. And then Wednesday, they'll have a Parkinson's support group meeting, and it will be at 3 o'clock also at the Senior Citizen Center. Soulfire Ministries Discount General Store at 116 Main Street is a nonprofit, faith-based store where everyone is welcome. Their hours are Mondays through Saturdays from 10 a.m. until 6 p.m. And that's your calendar of events for today.
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2: 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Well, there's no school today in Macon County. It's Teacher Professional Development Day, so no buses are running because the kids are off. 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
1: A former Murfreesboro fast food manager is accused of tying a neurodivergent employee to kitchen equipment in August. 19-year-old Machiko Burton faces false imprisonment and simple assault charges for allegedly taking part of a TikTok trend. She admitted to tying up the worker at the South Church Street Wendy's on August 30th. The investigator would ask Burton if that was part of the trend. Where's the video? Burton was reportedly fired and will return to court October 22nd. A Dyersburg drug suspect is captured and suffers a medical emergency while being booked. The West Tennessee Drug Task Force executed a search warrant at a Phillips Street home. Agents seized over 3 grams of meth. A body scan at the Dyer County Jail found that suspect had an item inside their stomach. They were cleared for booking after EMS provided treatment. They have not been identified. I'm Lee Mauer.
0: Number one for news from across the state. 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
1: John Benfield appeared in court Friday for his preliminary hearing. He's accused of running down several Milligan University cyclists in Carter County last month. Sophomores Hayden Endall and Braden Rogers were killed, and several more suffered injuries. It happened on August 19th along U.S. 19 East. Benfield failed to notice the cyclists in front of him after a vehicle in front changed lanes. A Carter County deputy testified that he smelled marijuana in Benfield's vehicle at the scene. Benfield will return to court November 23rd. A false emergency call sends numerous units to a Morgan County care facility Saturday morning. That call came in just after 9 o'clock regarding the Wartburg Life Care Center. A thorough search found nothing, and they determined the call was a hoax. Wartburg police have since launched an active criminal investigation, and they've reached out to Homeland Security and the state's Department of Safety to trace the caller's location. Further details won't be shared due to the nature of this incident. I'm Lee Mowen, Tennessee Radio Network News.

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2: 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I'm Lee Maddox. 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
3: It's a great opportunity to feel and know that I'm part of a community and across the statewide. I've met a lot of friends. I've made connections in agriculture that I wouldn't have made without this program.
2: 17 members of the state's inaugural Tennessee Agriculture and Forestry Leadership Program have just graduated from their 18-month-long training course. They've met together at various venues across the state for sessions and even an advocacy trip to Washington, D.C. Shane Williams of McMinn County says no doubt it's helped him become a better leader for the industry.
3: Now I have a lot more resources, connections, things I can bring back home, and things I can learn and share. So I think I'll be a more impactful leader back home by being part of this program.
2: Nick Patterson of Clay County says this Ag and Forestry Leadership Program definitely was worth it for him to help ensure a future for the industry.
4: This class is more needed than ever to bring all the different voices, all the different perspectives, all the different experiences together so that we can better Tennessee agriculture and so that we can make sure that it is there for 230 more years and more generations.
2: Jeremy Burnett, who manages the 4-H Center at Lone Oaks Farm in Hardeman County, says being in this inaugural Ag and Forestry Leadership class was eye-opening and for sure will make him a better leader.
5: Having people from East Tennessee, Middle Tennessee, and West Tennessee, whether you're growing corn or cotton, soybeans, whether you're a cattle rancher, whether you're a peach farmer, we're all contributing to what people wear, to what people eat. And in today's world in particular, so many people don't know. Our youth don't know. That's where I work and my passion is in youth.
2: Pam Stout of Knox County says she would definitely encourage others to consider applying for the next class.
6: I would love to see this class continue and to flourish. And if you had the opportunity to be a part of this leadership program, I would encourage you to take that step of faith that you can.
2: And for Tennessee Home and Farm Radio, I'm Lee Maddox.
7: Okay, gang. So, chances are there'll never be an emergency ever again.
8: Mm-hmm.
7: But, just in case, let's talk about a plan.
8: Okay.
7: So, who's gonna do what? Anyone? Yeah, okay, perfect. We'll figure it out as we go. So, who is going to grab the go bag?
8: What's a go bag?
9: It is a bag we do not have that is filled with things we really, really need in an emergency.
10: Guess we won't have to worry about it then.
7: Ah, good point. 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
7: No doubt.
9: And Julie will be on the phone with Jill, Devin, Melissa, Karen, and Bruce.
7: Well, this is great. 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

All right. There you go. That was David Frizzell from I Ain't Going If There Ain't No Hank from back in 2001. And weather-wise, there's a 30% chance of showers and thunderstorms, partly sunny with a high near 94. Heat index values as high as 97. And tonight, we have a 30% chance of showers and thunderstorms, mostly cloudy with a low around 67. And tomorrow, Tuesday, a 30% chance of showers and thunderstorms, partly sunny with a high near 85. 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

0: 1460 AM. They'll be giving you health tips and ways to keep your children and yourselves healthier. Some weeks they'll even tell you what's going around in the schools or hospitals and what to be on the lookout for. And that's Monday and Friday this week, right after the 4 p.m. local news. Stay aware with primary health care. And also, the Macon County Legislative Body, they're going to have a meeting in regular session tonight at 6:30, in case anyone wants to go. And also, Crossroads Church at 145 Jimtown Road invites you to a free meal Sunday from 4 to 6 p.m. If you know someone who's homebound and needs a meal, give them a call at 615-655-7788.
1: Sports, how are you, Tennessee? I'm Scott Fitzgerald. Let's jump right into the NFL. The Titans hosting the Philadelphia Eagles yesterday.
2: Hurts is back. Here comes the rush. He fires. Touchdown! Darius Cooper! What a play! Hurts to Darius Cooper. What a drive! And there are 9 seconds left.
1: The Titans are 0-2 after yet another late-game collapse. They fall to the Eagles 24-20 yesterday. Tennessee led by 6 entering the fourth quarter, but Philadelphia, as you heard, scored the game-winning touchdown with just over a minute remaining afterwards. A frustrated Titans defensive tackle, Jeffrey Simmons.
3: It's very disappointing, man. I mean, situation of football, 2 minutes. We've got to be at our very best. I mean, for one, we kind of know who they want to get the ball to. That's when you have to mentally strain to just do your job. Everyone, whoever on the field, got to do their job. And go back and watch it, but, man, it's simple. We didn't do our job.
1: Titans now head to New York next Sunday to take on the Giants. The University of Tennessee football team moving up one spot to 14th in the latest AP Top 25 after the win over Kennesaw State. They now host top-ranked Texas Saturday at noon. ESPN's College Game Day will originate from Aries Hall. And Vanderbilt is 3-0. They get a 35-31 comeback win over NC State. And Memphis goes to 3-1 after they get a 45-21 win over UT Martin. More sports after this.
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1: And the Atlanta Braves are NL East champions again. Atlanta completed a 3-game sweep of Houston yesterday, winning 4-2. They clinched the division for the 7th time in 9 seasons. They're off today before opening a 3-game home series with Cincinnati tomorrow. Nashville SC is playoff bound. They're the first MLS team to clinch a spot after Saturday's 3-0 win over Chicago. And on the ice, the Nashville Predators opened the preseason with a 2-1 loss to Tampa Bay, despite a solid performance from netminder UC Soros. He played the entire game and stopped 20 of 22 shots. Reds will host Tampa tomorrow night at Bridgestone Arena. I'm Scott Fitzgerald.
0: Here's your local sports. Our Macon County Tigers won its 5th straight game this season as the Tigers dominated DeKalb County 42-0 Friday night in Smithville in the Region 4 AAA matchup. Smith County built a 14-7 halftime lead but failed to score in the second half and fell to Jackson County 28-14. And the Allen County Scottsville Patriots fell to 1-4 on the season following their 47-7 loss at Logan County on Friday. Other high school football scoreboards: Monterey over Red Bulling Springs 55-8, Trousdale County over Clay County 34-0, and Westmoreland over White House 23-19. And under our Friday night lights, our Macon County High School Tigers have a home game versus White County in a region game with kickoff at 7 p.m. Tim and Tyler Rush will bring you that game right here on Country 102. And our Red Bulling Springs Bulldogs, they'll have a homecoming game versus Sail Creek. Matt Swanner will bring you that game on 97.5.
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0: Paul. I'm Rich Thomason. You think gas prices are high now? House Minority Leader Steve Scalise says if the Democrats win in November, pump prices will absolutely skyrocket. He says he has the receipts to prove that claim.
1: Gas prices are 55 cents a gallon higher in blue states because a lot of their mandates and ridiculous things that they do to jack up the cost. We're working to bring the cost down. We opened up more production so that we can produce our own energy in America. Joe Biden had shut that down. Democrats want to go back to those days, by the way, where we have to import our oil from foreign countries.
0: Scalise on ABC's This Week. Today's AAA national average, gallon of regular, $4.47. That's the same as yesterday. Diesel fuel averaging $6.51 a gallon. The UN General Assembly will hear from President Trump tomorrow. He'll address the body at UN headquarters in New York. General Assembly convenes its 81st session. On Thursday, the president will host Chinese President Xi at the White House. German Chancellor Friedrich Merz vows to push ahead with reform after an historic state election defeat.
2: German Chancellor Friedrich Merz sought within minutes of polls closing on Sunday in Mecklenburg, Western Pomerania and Berlin to shore up his position in his center-right Christian Democratic Union Party.
3: Diese Reformen sind das
2: Mittel. In his speech, he said he plans to stay in office after his party's losses in the two states and again double down on the government's plans for potentially painful reforms to Europe's biggest economy. Merz adds, what has to be done now requires backbone, steadfastness and patience. The big question is whether his CDU party will support him in that and for how long. I'm Charles Villadesma.
0: Stock futures point to a higher open on Wall Street. The Dow futures up 448 points. NASDAQ futures 331 points higher. More on these stories, townhall.com.
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0: Gaza authorities propose a major housing demolition project.
5: Gaza's housing ministry has classified around 3,000 buildings as dangerous because of damage sustained in the war between Israel and Hamas. The initiative follows repeated collapses of damaged structures, including one in Gaza City on Wednesday, which killed 21 Palestinians. The authorities say the plan is urgent because thousands of people are living in unsafe conditions. But they say there are major hurdles to overcome.
0: That's BBC's Caroline Platt. An explosion has injured several South Korean military officers inside the heavily fortified demilitarized zone separating the Koreas. South Korea's defense ministry says the explosion occurred today during an unspecified operation. The cause of the blast not immediately clear. South Korean officials are not speculating on whether the explosion may have been caused by a North Korean landmine. News and analysis at townhall.com. Italy's premier Giorgia Meloni is planning to limit the number of foreign students in Italian schools, also ban the wearing of burqas in the classroom.
6: Buongiorno a tutti.
7: Speaking at a festival organized by her own party's youth movement, Meloni said all immigrants coming to Italy would have to learn the language and culture and respect Italy's rules. She said the measure would also make Italian language lessons compulsory for parents of foreign students having serious difficulties integrating into the school system. Meloni's conservative administration became Italy's longest-serving, uninterrupted government since World War II earlier this month, and she's keen to boost her popularity ahead of elections in 2027. I'm Karen Chavas.
0: Today, President Trump will sit down with New York City's Mayor Zoran Mamdani. Talks take place at the mayor's official residence, Gracie Mansion. More on these stories, townhall.com.
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9: 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This is your obituary report for the day. Funeral services for Kathy Paulette Fulton, age 75, of Westmoreland, will be conducted today at 2 p.m. from the Chapel of Woodard Funeral Home. Interment will follow in the New Hope Cemetery. The family will receive visitors from 9 a.m. until service time at 2 at Woodard Funeral Home. Kathy Paulette Fulton is survived by her daughter, Cynthia Fishburne, and husband, Chad, her son, Jerry Fulton, and wife, Kelly, her brother and sister, Terry Allen Calvert, and Lisa Reynolds and husband, Tim. Wilma Jenkins Martin, age 103, of Louisville, Kentucky, formerly of Tompkinsville, passed away. Visitation will be Wednesday from 12 noon until 2 p.m. at Yokely Tribal Funeral Home. Eastern Star services will begin at 1:30 p.m., and graveside services will follow at Monroe County Memorial Lawn. Wilma Jenkins Martin is survived by her son, David Wayne Martin, her daughter, Sandra Gaither, and husband, Cecil Lyons, her stepdaughters, Melanie Watson, Melinda Greer, Melissa Lyons, and Mary Lyons, and her sister, Mary Lou Beasley, and Janet Spear.
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10: All right. Good morning, folks. It is 7:08 in the a.m. It is currently 76 degrees. There's a 30% chance of showers and thunderstorms today, otherwise partly sunny with a high near 94. Heat index values could be as high as 97. So be careful out there in that heat. I've got a gentleman here. He knows how hot it can get out there, Scott Gammon. Scott, how you doing, buddy?
11: Oh, I'm doing good this morning, Mr. Don. And you?
10: I'm doing pretty well for a Monday.
11: Oh, yeah. But I tell you what, the forecast after today, boy, I tell you, it's going to be fine and dandy out there.
10: Yeah. Let's see. Well, tomorrow, a high near 85. That's cooling off pretty well, right?
11: Oh, yes, sir. It sure is.
10: So tell us what you got to bring up here and we was talking about.
11: Well, what we got next 2 weekends, and we got in some great weather for what we got coming up now. Everybody can get their side-by-sides and Jeeps out. It's going to be some good, cool weather for riding this Saturday, September the 26th, this Saturday. It'll be a side-by-side ride, a Jeep and side-by-side, and we'll be registrations from 8 to 10, and the entry fee is $15 a person. And we have a poker run, and each hand's $10, and we got a 50-50 raffle, and then kids 12 and under gets to ride for free.
10: All right.
11: And like I say, this ride this weekend will be leaving from 2174 Macedonia Circle, Red Bull and Springs. That's the Wayne Anderson farm out there. That's where we'll be setting up out there for that this coming the 26th. And if you got any questions on any of these, you can call Roger Long at 615-633-7104 or Jordan Davenport at 615-699-7104. 7765, or you can contact me at 615-633-7678. And we won't have no meals on them, so whatever you want, if you want your bologna sandwich or some Vienna sausages and pork and beans and crackers, just whatever you want, pack it up, bring it with us, because we're going to have about a 5-hour ride, so it's going to be a good long ride. We done checked the routes. And on the Jeep side, if you don't want to ride the rough terrain, I myself will be leading the ones around to try to get them around the rough stuff so you can join back in with everybody. So if you want to get out your Jeep, but you don't want to get out here and get it all scratched up or go under the water or anything like that, you can still come and we'll get you around it where you can still ride and enjoy the route.
10: There you go.
11: And like good. I say, this ride this coming weekend's for veterans. So all the proceeds from this will go to the Veterans Association for Macon County up here. Awesome. And then on October the 3rd, we're going to have another side-by-side ride and Jeep ride, and everything's going to be the same. 8 to 10 registration, $15 entry fee. We've got the poker run. We've got the raffle. And kids under 12 is rides free. And this one will be leaving from 2767 Leonard Road, where the Hagenator always is. That's where we're going to be leaving from on it on the 3rd. We're getting that one then, because on the 4th we'll be helping out. Redbone Spring will be helping them with the Hagenator. So should be everything set up to where you can see when you pull in down there. But that's where we're going to leave from it. Same thing. Bring your Jeep out. If you don't want to get out in that rough stuff, we'll get you around it. Come on out. We always have a good time. We take breaks where you can eat your Vienna's and pork and beans, or, you know, we ain't got time for you to grill, but we got your time to fix your bologna sandwich and put a little mustard on there for you.
10: Yeah, if you grill ahead of time, just wrap it in aluminum.
11: Wrap it. Now, it ain't going to be hot enough to keep it warm out there now. It's going to be some good riding weather. This is what we're waiting on, but like I say, we appreciate this, and the October ride is all the proceeds goes out for helps us at the fire department for training, to pay for training and gear, whatever we need at the fire department. And but like I say, we get out and have a good time, and both rides will be different. They're not going to be on the same. Each ride will be a different route, so you're not going to be running the same route on both weekends. So you'll have a different time and different seeing scenery and everything else out there.
10: Sound like a couple of good weekends.
11: Oh, yeah. And we got a lot more coming up. Just stay tuned. I'll be in and out from up here. I guess I may be your assistant for a while.
10: Come on about.
11: But, yeah, we got some good weather. I think it's supposed to be like 70-something degrees this weekend, so it'll be some good riding weather, just getting in that good riding weather time.
10: Right now I'm looking at Saturday. It says a high near 80 with sunny skies. That's the high.
11: That's nice. I've got a little rain coming in tomorrow, and that'll settle the dust down a little bit for us coming this weekend.
10: Yep.
11: You won't get all choked up, so you'll be ready to go.
10: So you got this weekend
11: and the next weekend, so,
10: and then was it the following weekend?
11: Yeah, the following weekend. On the 4th will be the Hagenator. So we'll be riding on the 3rd from that location, leaving out. Then on the 4th that Sunday, he has his Hagenator going on. So we got to help with that and everything. Then I'll be coming back up here the next few weekends. We're pretty busy. We got some other rides coming up, and try to keep everybody enjoying the weekends. I know there's a lot of things, I know fuel's high, but, you know, get out and get your mind off all this stuff, you know, and this will help clear your mind and enjoy the weekend.
10: It's kind of fun, too, to get out with a group and ride, you know.
11: Get to tell all them jokes and get to cut up and go on and pick at everybody and have a good time.
10: There you go. So this weekend, once again,
11: September the 26th, registration from 8 to 10, and we'll be leaving from 2174 Macedonia Circle. That's the Wayne Anderson farm out there. We got a field right past his house he lets us set up in. And October the 3rd, 8 to 10 registration, we'll be leaving from 2767 Leonard Road. So, and we don't, like I say, bring your own food, and entry fee is $15 a person. The poker run hand is $10. We've got a raffle, 50-50 raffle, and then the 12 and under youngins, they get to ride for free and get to laugh at everybody else.
10: There you go. Sounds good to me, man.
11: Yes, sir.
10: All right. Anything else you need?
11: No, sir.
10: All right, Scott. It's always good to see you.
11: Yes, sir. Have a good week, Mr. Don.
10: You too.

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0: 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That's on 200 Dog Branch Road in Dixon Springs, and it will be going through Sunday with nightly services at 7 p.m. Helpers Brother Marty Metter and Brother Brad Whittemore will be assisting Pastor Brother Jason Wheely. 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Macon County Legislative Body meets in regular session tonight at 6:30. Macon County Arts Council's Fall Concert Series presents Southern Image in concert at Key Park Thursday night, and that gets underway at 7 p.m. Just bring a lawn chair and enjoy the night. Macon Community Hospital will have diabetes support group meeting Tuesday from 12 until 1 o'clock at the Senior Citizen Center. And then Wednesday, they'll have a Parkinson's support group meeting, and it will be at 3 o'clock, also at the Senior Citizen Center. Soulfire Ministries Discount General Store at 116 Main Street is a nonprofit, faith-based store where everyone is welcome. Their hours are Mondays through Saturdays from 10 a.m. until 6 p.m. And that's your calendar of events for today.
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4: Man, oh man, we got a lot of birthdays, so let's get to announcing. Your birthday list brought to you by Latia's Mexican Restaurant and Pepperonis. And, okay, let's do this. We've got several relatives that share birthdays, so we're going to say a happy birthday to Eldon Presley, turning 13, from Pa and Granny Wicks, Mama, Daddy, and Miles, and also his great-grandmother Margaret Wicks has her 74th birthday. That's called in from her other half, her husband Donald, and Eldon, Miles, and family wanted to call that in. Happy birthday to Tara Deshay Dennis and her granddaughter, Adlin J. Dennis. Those are called in from Great-Pa and Great-Granny. And a happy birthday to Emily Gass, called in from Mom. And a happy birthday to Emma Hernandez. That's Emily's daughter. Happy birthday to Houston Hootie Oliver, turning 15 today. Happy birthday to Parker Allen from your Aunt Marty and Nanny. Happy birthday from Sunday to Chris Owen, called in from Nanny Helen. Happy 71st birthday to Georgia Ferguson, called in from your younger brother. And this just in, a happy 88th birthday going out to Don Traylor. Don, that's called in from family and friends. And Don, known you for a while. You're a good friend of mine as well. I want to wish you a very happy birthday as well. So happy 88th birthday, Don Traylor.

And weather-wise, we are looking at 79 degrees currently, and a 30% chance of showers and thunderstorms, mainly after 4, partly sunny with a high near 94, heat index values as high as 97. Tonight, a 30% chance of showers and thunderstorms, mainly before 11. Mostly cloudy with a low around 67, and tomorrow a 30% chance of showers and thunderstorms, partly sunny with a high near 85. And of course, tomorrow being Tuesday, it means Coffee Talk. We are scheduled to be live and on location at NCTC for Coffee Talk, which will start right after the 7 a.m. local news tomorrow.

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2: The suspect in four holdups in the span of 2 days admits his involvement. Little Derek Alexander faces aggravated robbery and attempted aggravated robbery charges for a pair of September 14th holdups, one at the Thomas Street Circle K, the other at the Summer Avenue Family Dollar. He struck again the next day at the South 3rd Circle K and Lamar Avenue O'Reilly Auto Parts. He got about $600 from both Circle Ks. Memphis police say his distinct clothing gave him away. The city of Coopertown terminates the flock safety contract. Mayor Jeff Smith made the announcement Friday, one day after Police Chief Tyler Haley wrote a memo defending its usage. Around 585 plates were read on Coopertown cameras before the contract was struck down. Police searched for 769 plates. That's at 0.13%. The announcement does not take down the pair of cameras from the Robertson County Sheriff's Office. I'm Lee Mauer.
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3: Nicole, don't you just love this coffee shop?
4: Yeah, Maria. And it's nice to get out of the house without the kids for a change.
3: I know what you mean. I ran all over town with mine yesterday. But we got a lot done. They even got their yearly flu vaccines.
4: Really? I thought your kids were healthy like mine. They don't need to get vaccinated.
3: Actually, they do. 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She said about 20,000 kids are hospitalized because of it every year, and some even die from it.
4: Wow. I didn't realize flu could be that serious. 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
2: A missing Tennessee woman is arrested in a multi-state high-speed pursuit early Saturday. Portland police were pursuing Edward Brown and Anastasia Payton. He allegedly shot at a police officer. Tennessee Highway Patrol alerted Kentucky State Police, who eventually arrested the two just outside Bowling Green. Both Brown and Payton would flee into a soybean field before their arrest. Payton was on the National Crime Information Center database as a missing person and was the registered owner of said vehicle used in the chase. Both remain in the Warren County Regional Jail on numerous charges. The TBI are investigating an officer-involved shooting in Chattanooga. Police just before 7 o'clock Saturday evening reported to an East 17th Street home for an armed man at risk of hurting himself. It's unclear what happened between negotiations and a CBD officer shooting the man in question. He was taken to the hospital with no officers involved hurt. Chattanooga police say they will release further information soon. I'm Lee Mowen, Tennessee Radio Network News.
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0: All right. Good morning. Yeah, guess what? I told you Waymakers was right around the corner, and guess what? Here she is, Miss Debbie Holland. Good morning, Debbie.
8: Good morning. Yes, I'm still here.
0: How's everything going? You have a good weekend?
8: I had a good weekend. Everything's going good. Lately in my kindergarten classroom, though, I've been noticing that something that makes me smile because it reminds me of something much bigger than kindergarten. I think work is getting a little harder for them, so I'll give a child an assignment, and before they even pick up their pencil, you can guess what I hear.
0: What's
8: I
0: that?
8: Can't do it. And sometimes they'll come to me and say, help me. Now, my first instinct is to take the little hand and direct it in the way it should go on the paper. Because you know what? Who can resist those sweet little faces? But instead, I'll say, I'll help you as soon as I see that you try it on your own. And you know what? Sometimes they can do it, and the joy of accomplishment lights up their faces. Now, some of you may remember the little kid's book that our teachers probably read to us, The Little Engine That Could. Remember the statement, I think I can, I think I can, I think I can. It's about your attitude. That's what got me thinking about recovery. How many times do we look at something in our lives and say, I can't do that. I can't change. I can't forgive. I can't face tomorrow. And I can't live without the thing that I've depended on. Sometimes, just like my kindergartners, we're asking God to do something before we're willing to take the first step ourselves. Just like I talked about last week with Peter. He had to get out of the boat first. A familiar verse to many of us is Philippians 4:13, which says, I can do all things through Christ who strengthens me. Now, it doesn't mean we never need help. My students absolutely need help, and so do we. Recovery was never meant to be something we do completely by ourselves. But maybe God is saying, take the first step. Try. Let me meet you there. You don't have to figure out the next year. You don't even have to figure out tomorrow. Just try the next thing. And when that little voice says, I can't, maybe we should answer it with, I don't know if I can yet, but with God's help, I'm willing to try. Because sometimes the beginning of a new life isn't knowing I can. It's simply being willing to try. Just this past week, we had a young man come to Waymakers that had been out of jail for 20 days and was fresh in recovery. He received a coin that said 24 hours. But it represents much more than those hours. It represents courage, willingness, and the beginning of a whole new life. He has made the step, and we are here for others wanting to begin their recovery journey. Waymakers is located at 61 Alton Hill Road. We are open Monday through Friday from 9 to 4, or you can call us at 615-670-1785. We always try to keep at least one coach on campus during those times. Our group meetings are held Monday and Thursday at 6 p.m. and Saturday at 5 p.m. Come join us. You will always be welcome. Remember this week, Philippians 4:13. I can do this with God's strength. Thank you all so much for listening, and I hope you have a blessed day.
0: Miss Debbie, we sure do appreciate you. I'm glad to get to talk with you every Monday.
8: All right, Dom. Thank you, honey.
0: Bye-bye.
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Weather-wise, it is a 30% chance of showers and thunderstorms. Otherwise, partly sunny with a high

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1: Sports, how are you, Tennessee? I'm Scott Fitzgerald. Let's jump right into the NFL. The Titans hosting the Philadelphia Eagles yesterday.
2: Hurts is back. Here comes the rush. He fires. Touchdown! Darius Cooper! What a play! Hurts to Darius Cooper. What a drive! And there are 9 seconds left.
1: The Titans are 0-2 after yet another late-game collapse. They fall to the Eagles 24-20 yesterday. Tennessee led by 6 entering the fourth quarter, but Philadelphia, as you heard, scored the game-winning touchdown with just over a minute remaining afterwards. A frustrated Titans defensive tackle, Jeffrey Simmons.
3: It's very disappointing, man. I mean, situation of football, 2 minutes. We've got to be at our very best. I mean, for one, we kind of know who they want to get the ball to. That's when you have to mentally strain to just do your job. Everyone, whoever on the field got to do their job and go back and watch it. But, man, it's simple. We didn't do our job.
1: Titans now head to New York next Sunday to take on the Giants. The University of Tennessee football team moving up one spot to 14th in the latest AP Top 25 after their win over Kennesaw State. They now host top-ranked Texas Saturday at noon. ESPN's College Game Day will originate from Aries Hall. And Vanderbilt is 3-0. They get a 35-31 comeback win over NC State. And Memphis goes to 3-1 after they get a 45-21 win over UT Martin. More sports after this.
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1: The Atlanta Braves are NL East champions again. Atlanta completed a 3-game sweep of Houston yesterday, winning 4-2. They clinched the division for the 7th time in 9 seasons. They're off today before opening a 3-game home series with Cincinnati tomorrow. Nashville SC is playoff bound. The first MLS team to clinch a spot after Saturday's 3-0 win over Chicago. And on the ice, the Nashville Predators opened the preseason with a 2-1 loss to Tampa Bay, despite a solid performance from netminder UC Soros. He played the entire game and stopped 20 of 22 shots. Preds will host Tampa tomorrow night at Bridgestone Arena. I'm Scott Fitzgerald.
6: Here's your local sports. Our Macon County Tigers won its 5th straight game this season as the Tigers dominated DeKalb County 42-0 Friday night in Smithville in the Region 4 AAA matchup. Smith County built a 14-7 halftime lead but failed to score in the second half and fell to Jackson County 28-14. And the Allen County Scottsville Patriots fell to 1-4 on the season following their 47-7 loss at Logan County on Friday. Other high school football scoreboards: Monterey over Red Bowling Springs 55-8, Trousdale County over Clay County 34-0, and Westmoreland over White House 23-19. And under our Friday night lights, our Macon County High School Tigers have a home game versus White County in a region game with kickoff at 7 p.m. Tim and Tyler Rush will bring you that game right here on Country 102. And our Red Bulling Springs Bulldogs, they'll have a homecoming game versus Sail Creek. Matt Swanner will bring you that game on 97.5.

0: There you go. That is Ronnie Millsap. What a difference you've made in my life. That was called in from Jennifer. 7:58 in the a.m. And, of course, weather-wise, it is 82 degrees. We have a 30% chance of showers and thunderstorms, otherwise partly sunny with a high near 94. Heat index values as high as 97 degrees. Tonight, a 30% chance of showers and thunderstorms, otherwise mostly cloudy with a low around 67. And tomorrow, Tuesday, we have a 30% chance of showers and thunderstorms, partly sunny with a high near 85 degrees. And, of course, tomorrow, being Tuesday, we'll have Coffee Talk. We are scheduled to be at North Central Telephone Cooperative. 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
1: Breaking news this hour from Town Hall. I'm Rich Thomason. An ICE shooting in Austin, Texas is under investigation. 28-year-old Venezuelan man shot and wounded during an immigration enforcement operation. ICE says he's in the U.S. illegally. His family contends that he's here on a work permit. It looks like Vladimir Putin will keep his hold over the Russian parliament. Following a carefully choreographed vote, anti-war parties were off the ballot.
2: Russia's main Kremlin party, United Russia, is dominating the country's first wartime parliamentary election, virtually devoid of opposition to President Vladimir Putin's policies. The vote, which is all but certain to cement the Kremlin's dominance, began on Friday for 111 million eligible voters and ended Sunday. The balloting included residents of four Ukrainian regions that Moscow illegally annexed after the war began, but still doesn't fully control.
1: And that's correspondent Charles de la Desma. While applauding President Trump for making the right moves in Venezuela, GOP Senator Bernie Moreno has doubts about the trustworthiness of acting Venezuelan President Delcy Rodriguez.
3: She has no credibility in her home country. Obviously, she's been somebody who does exactly what we tell her to do in the case of the last few months since we've liberated Venezuela. But I would caution President Trump, she's not our friend. She's somebody who will tell us what we want to hear, but doesn't always follow the instructions that she commits to, or the things that she says she's going to do.
1: Moreno on Fox News Sunday. President Trump will be meeting today with New York City Mayor Zoran Mamdani, the meeting to take place at Gracie Mansion, the mayor's official residence in New York. Tomorrow, the president addresses the 81st U.N. General Assembly, that at U.N. headquarters in Manhattan. Watching Wall Street, Dow futures up 429 points. NASDAQ futures ahead 321. More on these stories, townhall.com.
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1: Germany's chancellor faces a struggle to stabilize his position and keep his agenda on track after voters inflicted two more defeats on his party, ejecting it from a state legislature for the first time.
6: I think the key headline is this disaster, as Friedrich Merz himself put it, for the conservative CDU party. Preliminary results put them falling out of the parliament in Mecklenburg-Vorpommern, or Mecklenburg-Western Pomerania, altogether. But broadly, I think in these two elections, something that is worth picking up on is that in Mecklenburg-Vorpommern, you've got Alternative for Deutschland, anti-immigration, anti-establishment, topping the polls again, and then the left party topping the polls in Berlin. So in that regard, a chunk of the electorate really shunning those traditional parties that have governed Germany for so long.
1: The BBC's Jessica Parker. Britain's Prime Minister Burnham set to meet with President Trump for the first time in New York on the sidelines of the UN General Assembly. Townhall.com. China and the U.S. may be divided on a number of issues, but not at least one thing ties the two superpowers together.
7: And that is fast food. As their leaders prepare to meet in Washington, American restaurant and beverage chains are expanding rapidly in China, and major Chinese chains are increasingly trying their luck in the U.S. Both see opportunities to trade more burgers and bubble tea across the Pacific. KFC already has 3.5 times the number of China locations than it does at home. The giant chain Mixiu opened 3 U.S. stores in December and plans 24 more. John Scott reporting.
1: French President Macron has backed a proposal for Canada to become the EU's first associate member as he and Canadian Prime Minister Carney deepen ties in a number of areas. The endorsement comes days after European Commission President Ursula von der Leyen proposed the new Canadian-Europe relationship. More on these stories, townhall.com.
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10: 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Kathy Paulette Fulton is survived by her daughter, Cynthia Fishburne, and husband, Chad, her son, Jerry Fulton, and wife, Kelly, her brother and sister, Terry Allen Calvert, and Lisa Reynolds and husband, Tim. Wilma Jenkins Martin, age 103, of Louisville, Kentucky, formerly of Tompkinsville, passed away. Visitation will be Wednesday from 12 noon until 2 p.m. at Yokely Tribal Funeral Home. Eastern Star services will begin at 1:30 p.m., and graveside services will follow at Monroe County Memorial Lawn. Wilma Jenkins Martin is survived by her son, David Wayne Martin, her daughter, Sandra Gaither, and husband, Cecil Lyons, her stepdaughters, Melanie Watson, Melinda Greer, Melissa Lyons, and Mary Lyons, and her sister, Mary Lou Beasley, and Janet Spear.
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11: 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It'll knock your boots off. Reverend F.J. Tolby was a Methodist circuit minister who in September of 1875 was traveling in the New Mexico Territory when he was killed. Suspicion fell upon a mail carrier by the name of Cruz Vega. Cruz was arrested and later, because of the lack of evidence, released. Friend and fellow minister O.P. Maines was sure Cruz was the villain. So he persuaded Clay Allison to talk to Cruz. You may remember Clay Allison being the subject of a couple of earlier stories. If not, just let me say that Allison was a maniacal killer. Using his own special method of persuasion, Allison was able to get Cruz to spill his guts. In the spilling, Cruz indicated that Manuel Cardenas actually did the killing. But Allison and his friends wanted someone to pay for the killing, and unfortunately Cardenas was not around. So on October 30, they decided to hang Cruz Vega. But Clay Allison was a compassionate person, so while Cruz was choking to death, Allison shot him in the back, according to Allison, to put the poor Mexican out of his misery. And even though Allison wasn't a religious man, he evidently felt it was important to show people that no one should mess with a man of the cloth. So Allison cut Cruz down and drug him through town. Manuel Cardenas was arrested, and about 10 days later, vigilantes shot him to death. I wonder if the following Sunday's sermon by Reverend O.P. Maines, the man who started the killing spree, was on the seventh commandment. You've just heard another story from Chronicle of the Old West. I'm Dakota Livesay.

All right. There you go. Freddie Fender right there after Chronicles of the Old West. And let's do our birthday list again, brought to you by Latia's Mexican Restaurant and Pepperonis. And we're going to say happy birthday to Ken Rich. Ken, that's called in from Granny and Pa. Happy birthday to Scotty Young, who turns 34, called in from Nanny. Happy 88th birthday to Don Traylor from Family and Friends and J.R. King. Happy birthday to Emma Hernandez from Grandma. And happy birthday to Emma's mom, Emily Gass, called in from her mom. Happy 71st birthday to Georgie Ferguson, called in from your younger brother. Happy birthday from yesterday on Sunday to Chris Owen, called in from Nanny Helen. Happy birthday to Tara Deshay Dennis and her granddaughter, Adlin J. Dennis. Both those called in from Great Pa and Great Granny. Happy birthday to Eldon Presley, who turns 13, called in from Mama, Daddy, Miles, and Pa and Granny Wicks. And happy birthday to Margaret Wicks. That's Eldon's great-grandmother. She turned 74, called in from her other half, her husband Donald, and Eldon, Miles, and family. Happy birthday to Parker Allen, called in from Aunt Marty and Nanny. And a happy 15th birthday going out to Houston Hootie Oliver. And he turns 15, so Hootie, hope you have a great birthday.

0: And also got a happy birthday going out to Gary Kufel. Gary, that's called in from your wife, Gretchen, and we hope you have a very happy birthday as well.
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0: Hey, this is Dolly Parton, and you're listening to Country 102. Don't you stop listening. There's good stuff here.
1: I expected it to be a lot easier.
2: I thought it was going to be a piece of cake. I didn't know what step to take next.
3: I was transitioning from the military. I was a vehicle gunner.
2: An avionics specialist.
4: I was an MP, military police.
5: My friends thought I could do anything.
3: I missed my unit, my family.
4: Playing with my daughter, I felt like a stranger.
1: I was overwhelmed.
2: I couldn't sleep.
3: I just wanted to be by myself.
1: I didn't have a clear sense of what to do next.
2: I was too proud. And then I thought, if I'm going through this, other veterans have gone through it too.
1: Right?
3: I started to open up.
2: And it made a huge difference.
4: So I reached out and I saw that I wasn't alone.
3: Because before I was able to take on my next mission, I had to take on just taking care of myself.
2: To find
6: purpose. Go to maketheconnection.net to learn how other veterans have overcome the challenges of transitioning out of the military.

0: News.
1: A crow is the cause of a power outage that left thousands of Nashville Electric Service customers without electricity Saturday. NES says about 6,600 customers in South Nashville lost power after the bird got into a local substation. Officials say $130,000 has been raised in the second annual MEM Runway 5K at Frederick W. Smith International Airport Saturday. A person is hurt after an accidental shooting at a North Nashville apartment complex Saturday night. Metro police say the shot was fired when a gun accidentally discharged inside of a neighboring apartment. Vanderbilt University ranked 7th nationally in a new survey measuring free speech on college campuses. Middle Tennessee State University ranks 15th, while the University of Tennessee at Knoxville is 47th. I'm Scott Kimbler.
0: Number one for news from across the state. 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
1: Record-breaking diesel prices threatening to drive up family grocery bills right at the peak of the harvest season in Tennessee.
5: According to tracking figures from AAA, the statewide average surged to an all-time high of $6.17 a gallon on Friday. That puts diesel up over $2.70 compared to this time last year. With agricultural haulers burning peak fuel to transport fall crops, economists warn elevated shipping expenses could inflate grocery bills over the coming months. I'm Liz Kennedy.
1: Tennessee could be on the hook for at least $160 million a year in SNAP costs under new federal rules tied to the state's benefit error rate. Heavy storm damage has been reported in the city of South Pittsburgh and Marion County. City Administrator Michael Hudson said officials are aware of the extensive tree damage after a storm rolled through the area over the weekend. I'm Scott Kimbler, Tennessee Radio Network News.
6: And let's do our birthday list once more, brought to you by Latia's Mexican Restaurant and Pepperonis. And we're going to say happy birthday to Houston Hootie Oliver, turns 15. Happy birthday to Parker Allen from your Aunt Marty and Nanny. Happy 13th birthday to Eldon Presley from Pa and Granny Wicks, Mama, Daddy, and Miles. And happy 74th birthday to Eldon's great-grandmother, Margaret Wicks, called in from her husband Donald and Eldon and Miles and family. Happy birthday to Tara Deshay Dennis, called in from great-grandma and great-pa. Tara Deshay, and she is the grandmother of this young lady. Happy birthday to Adeline J. Dennis, called in from great-pa and great-granny. Happy birthday on Sunday to Chris Owen, called in from Nanny Helen. Happy 71st birthday to Georgia Ferguson, called in from your younger brother. Happy birthday to Mother Emily Gass and daughter Emma Hernandez from Mom and Grandma. Happy 88th birthday to Don Traylor from family and friends and J.R. King. Happy 34th birthday to Scotty Young, called in from Nanny. Happy birthday to Ken Rich, called in from Granny and Pa. And a happy birthday going out to Gary Cuffell. Gary, that's called in from your wife, Gretchen. We want you to have the best birthday ever.

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0: 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A revival is in progress at Dixon Creek Missionary Baptist Church at Cato. That's on 200 Dog Branch Road in Dixon Springs, and it will be going through Sunday with nightly services at 7 p.m. Helpers Brother Marty Metter and Brother Brad Whittemore will be assisting Pastor Brother Jason Wheely. Crossroads Church at 145 Gemtown Road invites you to a free meal Sunday from 4 until 6 p.m. And if you know someone who is homebound and needs a meal, give them a call at 615-655-7788. Macon County Legislative Body meets in regular session tonight at 6:30. Macon County Arts Council's Fall Concert Series presents Southern Image in concert at Key Park Thursday night, and that gets underway at 7 p.m. Just bring a lawn chair and enjoy the night. Macon Community Hospital will have diabetes support group meeting Tuesday from 12 until 1 o'clock at the Senior Citizen Center. And then Wednesday, they'll have a Parkinson's support group meeting. And it will be at 3 o'clock, also at the Senior Citizen Center. Soulfire Ministries Discount General Store at 116 Main Street is a nonprofit, faith-based store where everyone is welcome. Their hours are Mondays through Saturdays from 10 a.m. until 6 p.m. And that's your calendar of events for today.
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Alrighty. Good morning, everyone. Weather-wise, 86 degrees. There's a 30% chance of showers and thunderstorms today. Otherwise, partly sunny with a high near 94. Heat index values could be as high as 97. Tonight, a 30% chance of showers and thunderstorms. Otherwise, mostly cloudy with a low around 67. And Tuesday, a 30% chance of showers and thunderstorms, partly sunny with a high near 85. And, of course, Coffee Talk tomorrow, we're going to be live and on location at NCTC. 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Have a great day. We'll see you right back here tomorrow morning. And everyone, be excellent to one another.

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0: Oh, definitely telling a story with this one. That's Graylin James, Water at a Wedding. I'm Penny. 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They've had people who don't work for ChatGPT, they don't work for OpenAI, taking a look at this whole thing because it is aimed at teenagers, and the reviews are pretty good. 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Pretty positive review all in all. If I had a kid, I would still keep a really close eye on the situation.
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19: Here's your weather forecast for today. We have a 30% chance of showers and thunderstorms with partly sunny skies and a high near 94. Heat index values as high as 97. Tonight, a 30% chance of showers and thunderstorms, mostly cloudy with a low around 67. And Tuesday, a 30% chance of showers and thunderstorms, partly sunny with a high near 85. While Tuesday night, a 10% chance of showers, mostly cloudy with a low around 63.
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5: Here's your weather forecast for today. We have a 30% chance of showers and thunderstorms with partly sunny skies and a high near 94. Heat index values as high as 97. Tonight, a 30% chance of showers and thunderstorms, mostly cloudy with a low around 67. And Tuesday, a 30% chance of showers and thunderstorms, partly sunny with a high near 85. While Tuesday night, a 10% chance of showers, mostly cloudy with a low around 63.
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3: 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Smith County built a 14-7 halftime lead but failed to score in the second half and fell to Jackson County 28-14. And the Allen County Scottsville Patriots fell to 1-4 on the season following their 47-7 loss at Logan County on Friday. Other high school football scoreboards: Monterey over Red Bulling Springs 55-8, Trousdale County over Clay County 34-0, and Westmoreland over White House 23-19. 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
3: Here's your weather forecast for today. We have a 30% chance of showers and thunderstorms with partly sunny skies and a high near 94. Heat index values as high as 97. Tonight, a 30% chance of showers and

thunderstorms, mostly cloudy with a low around 67, and Tuesday a 30% chance of showers and thunderstorms, partly sunny with a high near 85, while Tuesday night a 10% chance of showers, mostly cloudy with a low around 63.

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3: Japan is in the throes of some wicked weather. The BBC's Kurumi Mori in Tokyo.
4: We've had pretty bad weather the past week, but it seems like today is the worst of it. We're getting really the brunt of the heavy rain. Tokyo Metropolitan Police, from the morning, they've been sending alerts together with the local government, issuing evacuation orders for certain wards within Tokyo. There are people being evacuated to elementary schools and middle schools. There are some rivers that run through Tokyo, including Meguro River, and so they want people to make sure that they are safe.
3: German Chancellor Friedrich Merz faces a struggle to stabilize his position and keep his agenda on track. After voters inflicted two more defeats on his party, ejecting it from a state legislature for the very first time. The unpopular Merz vowed to stay on and push through the reforms he wants for Germany minutes after the polls had closed in regional elections. News and analysis at townhall.com. China and the U.S. may be divided on a number of issues, but at least one thing ties the two superpowers together.
5: And that is fast food. As their leaders prepare to meet in Washington, American restaurant and beverage chains are expanding rapidly in China, and major Chinese chains are increasingly trying their luck in the U.S. Both see opportunities to trade more burgers and bubble tea across the Pacific. KFC already has 3.5 times the number of China locations than it does at home. The giant chain Michu opened 3 U.S. stores in December and plans 2 dozen more. John Scott reporting.
3: French President Macron has backed a proposal for Canada to become the European Union's first associate member as he and Canadian Prime Minister Carney look to deepen ties. The European Commission President Ursula von der Leyen recently proposed a new type of Canada-European Union relationship. More on these stories. Town Hall.
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9: 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Funeral services for Kathy Paulette Fulton, age 75, of Westmoreland, will be conducted today at 2 p.m. from the Chapel of Woodard Funeral Home. Interment will follow in the New Hope Cemetery. 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Kathy Paulette Fulton is survived by her daughter, Cynthia Fishburne, and husband, Chad, her son, Jerry Fulton, and wife, Kelly, her brother and sister, Terry Allen Calvert, and Lisa Reynolds, and husband, Tim. Wilma Jenkins Martin, age 103, of Louisville, Kentucky, formerly of Tompkinsville, passed away. Visitation will be Wednesday from 12 noon until 2 p.m. at Yokely Tribal Funeral Home. Eastern Star services will begin at 1:30 p.m. and graveside services will follow at Monroe County Memorial Lawn. Wilma Jenkins Martin is survived by her son, David Wayne Martin, her daughter, Sandra Gaither, and husband, Cecil Lyons, her stepdaughters, Melanie Watson, Melinda Greer, Melissa Lyons, and Mary Lyons, and her sister, Mary Lou Beasley, and Janet Spear.
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9: Here's your weather forecast for today. We have a 30% chance of showers and thunderstorms with partly sunny skies and a high near 94. Heat index values as high as 97. Tonight, a 30% chance of showers and thunderstorms, mostly cloudy with a low around 67. And Tuesday, a 30% chance of showers and thunderstorms, partly sunny with a high near 85. While Tuesday night, a 10% chance of showers, mostly cloudy with a low around 63. 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

If you have an older person in your family, there's a brand new study out regarding pairings of medications that probably should be avoided in older people. I'll tell you about it.

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0: The supposition that a pretty face always precludes a heart of gold is tragically incorrect, but go ahead and keep thinking that. That's Hudson Westbrook. That's his brand new one. I'm Penny. If you have an older person in your family, there's a new study out, a really big study, identifying 24 sets of medications that probably should not be prescribed in older adults because they cause kind of a chain reaction. One of the main ones that was cited is prescribing anti-inflammatories like prednisone in an older adult to help tackle inflammation. And then shortly after that, a drug gets prescribed because there's agitation happening in that older person. They found that it's the first drug that causes the problem that the second drug is supposed to address. And there's 24 different pairings that they have identified. So I'll put this on my Facebook page. If you have an older adult in your family, obviously talk to your doctor about this, but I'll put it on my Facebook page, Penny Mitchell on Air on Facebook. 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
11: Here's your weather forecast for today. We have a 30% chance of showers and thunderstorms with partly sunny skies and a high near 94. Heat index values as high as 97. Tonight, a 30% chance of showers and thunderstorms, mostly cloudy with a low around 67. And Tuesday, a 30% chance of showers and thunderstorms, partly sunny with a high near 85. While Tuesday night, a 10% chance of showers, mostly cloudy with a low around 63.
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0: Is the fact that they had Morgan Wallen do the last verse of the song, and it's the person in the last verse who has issues, is there anything to do that, or was it just a coincidence? 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
2: 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Happy 15th birthday to Houston Hootie Oliver. Happy birthday to Parker Allen from Aunt Marty and Nanny. Happy 13th birthday to Eldon Presley. And happy 74th birthday to Eldon's great-grandmother, Margaret Wicks, called in from her husband Donald and all the family. Happy birthday to Tara Deshay Dennis. Happy birthday to her granddaughter, Adeline J. Dennis, called in from Great-Pa and Great-Granny. Happy belated birthday to Chris Owen from yesterday, from Nanny Helen. Happy 71st birthday to Georgia Ferguson from your younger brother. Happy birthday to Emily Gass from Mom and Emily's daughter, Emma Hernandez, called in from Grandma. Happy 88th birthday to Don Traylor from Family and Friends and J.R. King. Happy 34th birthday to Scotty Young from Nanny. Happy birthday to Ken Rich from Granny and Pa. And a happy birthday to Gary Cuffell, called in from your wife, Gretchen. Call those birthdays in because all birthdays are special.
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2: Here's your weather forecast for today. We have a 30% chance of showers and thunderstorms with partly sunny skies and a high near 94. Heat index values as high as 97. Tonight, a 30% chance of showers and thunderstorms, mostly cloudy with a low around 67. And Tuesday, a 30% chance of showers and thunderstorms, partly sunny with a high near 85. While Tuesday night, a 10% chance of showers, mostly cloudy with a low around 63.

0: Man, put a song on TikTok, have it go viral, wrap up the summer with a number one hit. That's how she spent her summer. That's Stella Lefty.
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8: Welcome to Making Memories, brought to you each Monday at 10:40, 1:40, and 5:40. I'm today's host, Randy East, and the Macon County Historian. Let's Plat the Maypole by Randy G. East, Macon County Historian. My grandfather, Valentine, also known as Toy Tine East, 1899 to 1987, has told me many stories of times past and customs and events of his day. One of these happenings occurred on May Day of each year. He had many friends among all people. On May the 1st, the much larger than today black community would get together and have a great celebrated feast and plat the Maypole. In 1900, there were a total of 874 black folk, and in 1910, a total of 805, which is when this most likely took place. Back then, there were sections and communities where there was intermingle and all got along with their neighbor, each just trying to make a living for their family and loved ones. This celebratory event took place most probably in the Galen area section of Macon County, which is where the East family lived and were raised there for many generations. On this day, work halted and gaiety was at hand. Spring had sprung with the new season's dawn. And what better time than for an observance in the shifting mood to renew and rebirth at hand? This plaiting consisted of various colored ribbons tied to the top of a high erected pole and streaming down. Participants would take a ribbon's end and begin their dance motivated by music thus provided, weaving in and out until the pole indeed was plaited. I envisioned contests being held to see what group made the tightest weave of the pole, another themed games of play for this day. It is easy to hear this day still ringing if a person will just listen hard, to behold all the laughter and happy noise from all there on this color-filled day when this tradition was further passed on to the next generation. It is unknown if any locally do this in today's time. As with any musical choreographed steps, there are certain movements needed to make the plaiting a success. It is assured that this was accomplished in skill and great merriment. I can only surmise that Pa East was a happy observer of this day's festive mix, for I cannot imagine him taking part due to a shy nature. However, I can see him partaking in the giant potluck meal provided that was most assuredly a feast unto itself. Such memories of a time long forgotten, retold here to recapture memories from the mind of my beloved grandfather, Toy East. Known yet but by a mere few today of this happy time and the lives of so many early Macon Countyans. If any can elaborate on details to this day, then please let me know. I would be interested in learning of your family's passed down tales of oral history in an effort to record and preserve them for just a while longer and for them to not be lost as a leaf on a crowded forest floor. Thank you all so very much.
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2: A revival is in progress at Dixon Creek Missionary Baptist Church at Cato. That's on 200 Dog Branch Road in Dixon Springs, and it will be going through Sunday with nightly services at 7 p.m. Helpers Brother Marty Metter and Brother Brad Whittemore will be assisting Pastor Brother Jason Wheely. Crossroads Church at 145 Jimtown Road invites you to a free meal Sunday from 4 until 6 p.m. And if you know someone who is homebound and needs a meal, give them a call at 615-655-7788. Macon County Legislative Body meets in regular session tonight at 6:30. Macon County Arts Council's Fall Concert Series presents Southern Image in concert at Key Park Thursday night, and that gets underway at 7 p.m. Just bring a lawn chair and enjoy the night. Macon Community Hospital will have diabetes support group meeting Tuesday from 12 until 1 o'clock at the Senior Citizen Center. And then Wednesday, they'll have a Parkinson's support group meeting. And it will be at 3 o'clock, also at the Senior Citizen Center. Soulfire Ministries Discount General Store at 116 Main Street is a nonprofit, faith-based store where everyone is welcome. 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
1: Here's your weather forecast for today. We have a 30% chance of showers and thunderstorms with partly sunny skies and a high near 94. Heat index values as high as 97. Tonight, a 30% chance of showers and thunderstorms, mostly cloudy with a low around 67. And Tuesday, a 30% chance of showers and thunderstorms, partly sunny with a high near 85. While Tuesday night, a 10% chance of showers, mostly cloudy with a low around 63.
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4: 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That's on 200 Dog Branch Road in Dixon Springs, and it will be going through Sunday with nightly services at 7 p.m. Helpers Brother Marty Metter and Brother Brad Whittemore will be assisting Pastor Brother Jason Wheely. 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
5: Here's your weather forecast for today. We have a 30% chance of showers and thunderstorms with partly sunny skies and a high near 94. Heat index values as high as 97. Tonight, a 30% chance of showers and thunderstorms, mostly cloudy with a low around 67. And Tuesday, a 30% chance of showers and thunderstorms, partly sunny with a high near 85. While Tuesday night, a 10% chance of showers, mostly cloudy with a low around 63.
6: Daddy, I'm only 3 years old, but when you look at me, I could see your wheels turning. 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A Major League first baseman? Maybe a point guard for a national championship team? Or the winner of the Heisman Trophy?
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0: He's had two shows in his farm tour that they've had to cancel because of weather. And he's so sad about it. But you can't argue with Mother Nature when it's unsafe to, you know, gather people outside. You got to do the right thing. That's Luke Bryan.
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4: Here's your weather forecast for today. We have a 30% chance of showers and thunderstorms with partly sunny skies and a high near 94. Heat index values as high as 97. Tonight, a 30% chance of showers and thunderstorms, mostly cloudy with a low around 67. And Tuesday, a 30% chance of showers and thunderstorms, partly sunny with a high near 85. While Tuesday night, a 10% chance of showers, mostly cloudy with a low around 63.
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0: 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That's Luke Combs.
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5: In Nashville, federal health regulators officially lifted the immediate jeopardy citation from Ascension St. Thomas Midtown after approving corrective action plans. The regulatory clearance averts a looming September 18th deadline that would have terminated Medicare and TennCare billing agreements following an August inspection revealing four surgical patients were mistakenly administered potassium phosphate instead of a local anesthetic. Tennessee health regulators and the Attorney General's office launched an investigation into Caudill Veterinary Services in East Nashville following the death of a dog post-surgery. State databases show facility operator Prashant Pandya holds neither a veterinary license nor medical credentials in Tennessee, with former employees alleging operative procedures were performed without standard intubation under anesthesia before the clinic abruptly closed behind signs alleging malpractice. I'm Travis Laird.
4: Number one for news from across the state. 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
5: In Humphreys County, families of 16 industrial workers killed in the October 2025 explosion at Accurate Energetic Systems in Waverly held a community town hall opposing corporate motions to dismiss several wrongful death lawsuits. A circuit judge is set to hear defense arguments October 1st, asserting workers' compensation provides exclusive liability protection, which plaintiffs challenge by alleging willful and intentional safety disregard. State occupational safety regulators cited the facility for 100 workplace violations and assessed a record $3.1 million fine. Angela Lips of Carter County filed a $10 million federal civil rights lawsuit against the city of Fargo, North Dakota, following her wrongful arrest and six-month detention over an AI facial recognition error. The complaint asserts detectives executed automated matches using an image from a counterfeit driver's license rather than actual ATM transaction footage, failing to validate employment and banking records, proving that she never left East Tennessee before all charges were dismissed. I'm Travis Laird, Tennessee Radio Network News.
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1: Breaking news this hour at Town Hall. I'm Bob Agnew in Washington. Treasury Secretary Scott Bessent says the U.S. has proposed a new notification mechanism involving artificial intelligence incidents that could affect national security. Part of his positive takeaway after having talks with China's vice premier ahead of a big meeting this week between President Trump and the Chinese Xi Jinping, expected to focus heavily on AI issues.
2: We just had a very successful engagement with the Chinese on trade and AI. Completing where we left off in Beijing, we created the Board of Trade and began the subject of AI, and this evening those were operationalized.
1: Republican Senator Bernie Moreno says that President Trump made a good deal with Venezuela, but the acting president there, still in place now, Delcy Rodriguez, Moreno says, cannot be viewed as trustworthy moving forward.
3: She has no credibility in her home country. Obviously, she's been somebody who does exactly what we tell her to do. In the case of the last few months since we've liberated Venezuela. But I would caution President Trump, she's not our friend. She's somebody who will tell us what we want to hear, but doesn't always follow the instructions that she commits to, or the things that she says she's going to do.
1: Moreno says Venezuela should hold new elections next year. School choice just got an unexpected assist. Here's Willie Nelson.
4: A prominent education writer just published an account that school choice supporters are using as evidence families need an exit from failing public schools. The writer kept her daughter in struggling Brooklyn schools for years to make a point about integration. Work went ungraded and teachers were missing. The daughter only caught up after getting into a selective high school with real standards. Willie Nelson, Washington.
1: And you'll find more on these stories at townhall.com.
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1: Britain's Prime Minister Andy Burnham is set to meet tomorrow with President Trump. It will be their first ever face-to-face sit-down.
7: Burnham plans to discuss ways to bolster Ukraine's defenses and ease fuel prices that have soared since the U.S.-Israeli war with Iran blocked ships from moving freely through the Strait of Hormuz. Burnham, once a vocal Trump critic, now says he wants to seek common ground. Mr. Trump has called Burnham a nice guy, but has also concerned UK officials by voicing support for Irish unification and musing about the future of the Falkland Islands. Rich Thomason reporting.
1: Major media outlets CNN, MS Now, and Politico have filed a lawsuit over being denied White House access. Reporters from the three news organizations were blocked over the weekend, a day after President Trump said he was barring them because of reporting what he calls fake news. You'll find breaking news and analysis at townhall.com. In Austin, Texas, a shooting there by immigration enforcement drawing a protest after one man was injured as he was being deported.
8: Authorities in Austin, Texas say a U.S. Immigration and Customs Enforcement officer shot and wounded a 28-year-old man from Venezuela Sunday afternoon during a vehicle pursuit.
9: We cannot just go home and wait. The shooting drew anti-ICE protesters to the scene, where a blue Corolla was parked under an overpass with what appeared to be bullet holes. Immigration attorney Kate Lincoln Goldfinch says the wife of Wilbur Rafael Garces Perez went to the hospital, but it was hours before anyone would tell her what happened to her husband or even where he was. The Department of Homeland Security says Perez is in federal custody pending removal.
10: As mayor of the city of Austin, I'm very angry about this.
9: Mayor Kirk Watson, I'm Jennifer King.
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12: Here's your afternoon weather forecast. We have a 30% chance of showers and thunderstorms this afternoon. Partly sunny with a high near 94. Heat index values as high as 97. Tonight, a 30% chance of showers and thunderstorms. Mostly cloudy with a low around 67. Tuesday, a 30% chance of showers and thunderstorms. Partly sunny with a high near 85. While Tuesday night, a 10% chance of showers with mostly cloudy skies and a low around 63.
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17: A crow is the cause of a power outage that left thousands of Nashville Electric Service customers without electricity Saturday. NES says about 6,600 customers in South Nashville lost power after the bird got into a local substation. Officials say $130,000 has been raised in the second annual MEM Runway 5K at Frederick W. Smith International Airport Saturday. A person is hurt after an accidental shooting at a North Nashville apartment complex Saturday night. Metro police say the shot was fired when a gun accidentally discharged inside of a neighboring apartment. Vanderbilt University ranked 7th nationally in a new survey measuring free speech on college campuses. Middle Tennessee State University ranks 15th, while the University of Tennessee at Knoxville is 47th. I'm Scott Kimbler.
16: Number one for news from across the state. 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
0: Record-breaking diesel prices threatening to drive up family grocery bills right at the peak of the harvest season in Tennessee.
2: According to tracking figures from AAA, the statewide average surged to an all-time high of $6.17 a gallon on Friday. That puts diesel up over $2.70 compared to this time last year. With agricultural haulers burning peak fuel to transport fall crops, economists warn elevated shipping expenses could inflate grocery bills over the coming months. I'm Liz Kennedy.
0: Tennessee could be on the hook for at least $160 million a year in SNAP costs under new federal rules tied to the state's benefit error rate. Heavy storm damage has been reported in the city of South Pittsburgh and Marion County. City Administrator Michael Hudson said officials are aware of the extensive tree damage after a storm rolled through the area over the weekend. I'm Scott Kimbler, Tennessee Radio Network News.
22: Hello, this is Joey Woburn. With the holiday season coming up, I want to remind everyone that Shop with a Cop is just around the corner. We would greatly appreciate any donations. They can be brought to the Sheriff's Office or taken to Wellsworth Bank. This is an opportunity for the citizens to give in the holiday season to help children in the school system. Thank you very much.
23: This is your obituary report for the day. Funeral services for Kathy Paulette Fulton, age 75, of Westmoreland, will be conducted today at 2 p.m. from the Chapel of Woodard Funeral Home. Interment will follow in the New Hope Cemetery. The family will receive visitors from 9 a.m. until service time at 2 at Woodard Funeral Home. Kathy Paulette Fulton is survived by her daughter, Cynthia Fishburne, and husband, Chad, her son, Jerry Fulton, and wife, Kelly, her brother and sister, Terry Allen Calvert, and Lisa Reynolds and husband Tim. Wilma Jenkins Martin, age 103, of Louisville, Kentucky, formerly of Tompkinsville, passed away. Visitation will be Wednesday from 12 noon until 2 p.m. at Yokely Tribal Funeral Home. Eastern Star services will begin at 1:30 p.m. and graveside services will follow at Monroe County Memorial Lawn. Wilma Jenkins Martin is survived by her son, David Wayne Martin, her daughter, Sandra Gaither, and husband, Cecil Lyons, her stepdaughters, Melanie Watson, Melinda Greer, Melissa Lyons, and Mary Lyons, and her sister, Mary Lou Beasley, and Janet Spear.
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23: Here's your afternoon weather forecast. We have a 30% chance of showers and thunderstorms this afternoon. Partly sunny with a high near 94. Heat index values as high as 97. Tonight, a 30% chance of showers and thunderstorms. Mostly cloudy with a low around 67. Tuesday, a 30% chance of showers and thunderstorms. Partly sunny with a high near 85. While Tuesday night, a 10% chance of showers with mostly cloudy skies and a low around 63.

0: Keys, wallet, a free movie in Paris. That's Lainey Wilson. That's her new one. Yeah, this week in Paris, they're having a free open-air pop-up film festival. They're going to be showing films just different places around Paris, including in the Eiffel Tower, on the first level of the Eiffel Tower in the Gustave Eiffel Lounge. It's 187 feet off the ground. They will be showing free movies in the Eiffel Tower this week. They did not specify which films they will be showing inside of the Eiffel Tower. I assume it's not going to be Revenge of the Nerds. And that makes me really super sad. 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
10: Here's your afternoon weather forecast. We have a 30% chance of showers and thunderstorms this afternoon. Partly sunny with a high near 94. Heat index values as high as 97. Tonight, a 30% chance of showers and thunderstorms. Mostly cloudy with a low around 67. Tuesday, a 30% chance of showers and thunderstorms, partly sunny with a high near 85, while Tuesday night, a 10% chance of showers with mostly cloudy skies and a low around 63.

0: He's got his own headlining tour that will be happening this fall. It's the Boots Off tour. I assume he will have boots on while he is performing, although that would be pretty funny if he went out on stage in just his socks. Probably not very safe, but it would be funny.
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2: 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Happy 15th birthday to Houston Hootie Oliver. Happy birthday to Parker Allen from Aunt Marty and Nanny. Happy 13th birthday to Eldon Presley. And happy 74th birthday to Eldon's great-grandmother, Margaret Wicks, called in from her husband Donald and all the family. Happy birthday to Tara Deshay Dennis. Happy birthday to her granddaughter, Adeline J. Dennis, called in from Great-Pa and Great-Granny. Happy belated birthday to Chris Owen from yesterday, from Nanny Helen. Happy 71st birthday to Georgia Ferguson from your younger brother. Happy birthday to Emily Gass from Mom and Emily's daughter, Emma Hernandez, called in from Grandma. Happy 88th birthday to Don Traylor from Family and Friends and J.R. King. Happy 34th birthday to Scotty Young from Nanny. Happy birthday to Ken Rich from Granny and Pa. And a happy birthday to Gary Cuffell, called in from your wife, Gretchen. Call those birthdays in because all birthdays are special.
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2: Here's your afternoon weather forecast. We have a 30% chance of showers and thunderstorms this afternoon. Partly sunny with a high near 94. Heat index values as high as 97. Tonight, a 30% chance of showers and thunderstorms. Mostly cloudy with a low around 67. Tuesday, a 30% chance of showers and thunderstorms. Partly sunny with a high near 85. While Tuesday night, a 10% chance of showers with mostly cloudy skies and a low around 63.

0: I have a friend who just got a new puppy over the weekend. He's a little black lab mix. He's this fat little roly-poly puppy dog. He's just adorable. He does have some separation issues, so my friend spent the entire weekend with this puppy in a baby carrier. It worked.
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5: 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It appears by its own numbers, the U.S. government seems insolvent. 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
2: 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That's on 200 Dog Branch Road in Dixon Springs, and it will be going through Sunday with nightly services at 7 p.m. Helpers Brother Marty Metter and Brother Brad Whittemore will be assisting Pastor Brother Jason Wheely. 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Macon County Arts Council's Fall Concert Series presents Southern Image in concert at Key Park Thursday night, and that gets underway at 7 p.m. Just bring a lawn chair and enjoy the night. Macon Community Hospital will have diabetes support group meeting Tuesday from 12 until 1 o'clock at the Senior Citizen Center. 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
3: Here's your afternoon weather forecast. We have a 30% chance of showers and thunderstorms this afternoon. Partly sunny with a high near 94. Heat index values as high as 97. Tonight, a 30% chance of showers and thunderstorms. Mostly cloudy with a low around 67. Tuesday, a 30% chance of showers and thunderstorms. Partly sunny with a high near 85. While Tuesday

0: tonight, a 10% chance of showers with mostly cloudy skies and a low around 63.
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7: Here's your afternoon weather forecast. We have a 30% chance of showers and thunderstorms this afternoon. Partly sunny with a high near 94. Heat index values as high as 97. Tonight, a 30% chance of showers and thunderstorms. Mostly cloudy with a low around 67. Tuesday, a 30% chance of showers and thunderstorms. Partly sunny with a high near 85. While Tuesday night, a 10% chance of showers with mostly cloudy skies and a low around 63.
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7: Here's your afternoon weather forecast. We have a 30% chance of showers and thunderstorms this afternoon. Partly sunny with a high near 94. Heat index values as high as 97. Tonight, a 30% chance of showers and thunderstorms. Mostly cloudy with a low around 67. Tuesday, a 30% chance of showers and thunderstorms. Partly sunny with a high near 85. While Tuesday night, a 10% chance of showers with mostly cloudy skies and a low around 63.

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5: Welcome to Making Memories, brought to you each Monday at 10:40, 1:40, and 5:40. I'm today's host, Randy East, and the Macon County historian. Let's Plat the Maypole by Randy G. East, Macon County historian. My grandfather, Valentine, also known as Toy Tine East, 1899 to 1987, has told me many stories of times past and customs and events of his day. One of these happenings occurred on May Day of each year. He had many friends among all people. On May the 1st, the much larger than today black community would get together and have a great celebrated feast and plat the Maypole. In 1900, there were a total of 874 black folk, and in 1910, a total of 805, which is when this most likely took place. Back then, there were sections and communities where there was intermingle and all got along with their neighbor, each just trying to make a living for their family and loved ones. This celebratory event took place most probably in the Galen area section of Macon County, which is where the East family lived and were raised there for many generations. On this day, work halted and gaiety was at hand. Spring had sprung with the new season's dawn, and what better time than for an observance in the shifting mood to renew and rebirth at hand. This plaiting consisted of various colored ribbons tied to the top of a high erected pole and streaming down. Participants would take a ribbon's end and began their dance motivated by music thus provided, weaving in and out until the pole indeed was plaited. I envisioned contests being held to see what group made the tightest weave of the pole, another themed games of play for this day. It is easy to hear this day still ringing if a person will just listen hard to behold all the laughter and happy noise from all there on this color-filled day when this tradition was further passed on to the next generation. It is unknown if any locally do this in today's time. As with any musical choreographed steps, there are certain movements needed to make the plaiting a success. It is assured that this was accomplished in skill and great merriment. I can only surmise that Pa East was a happy observer of this day's festive mix, for I cannot imagine him taking part due to a shy nature. However, I can see him partaking in the giant potluck meal provided that was most assuredly a feast unto itself. Such memories of a time long forgotten, retold here to recapture memories from the mind of my beloved grandfather, Toy East. Known yet but by a mere few today of this happy time and the lives of so many early Macon Countyans. If any can elaborate on details to this day, then please let me know. I would be interested in learning of your family's passed down tales of oral history in an effort to record and preserve them for just a while longer and for them to not be lost as a leaf on a crowded forest floor. Thank you all so very much.
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2: Here's your local sports. Our Macon County Tigers won its fifth straight game this season as the Tigers dominated DeKalb County 42-0 Friday night in Smithville in the Region 4 AAA matchup. Smith County built a 14-7 halftime lead but failed to score in the second half and fell to Jackson County 28-14. And the Allen County Scottsville Patriots fell to 1-4 on the season following their 47-7 loss at Logan County on Friday. Other high school football scoreboards, Monterey over Red Bulling Springs 55-8, Trousdale County over Clay County 34-0, and Westmoreland over White House 23-19. And under our Friday night lights, our Macon County High School Tigers have a home game versus White County in a region game with kickoff at 7 p.m. Tim and Tyler Rush will bring you that game right here on Country 102. And our Red Bulling Springs Bulldogs, they'll have a homecoming game versus Sail Creek. Matt Swanner will bring you that game on 97.5.
3: With the storm season upon us, many satellite television customers complain about losing their signal with heavy winds and rain. 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
4: Here's your afternoon weather forecast. We have a 30% chance of showers and thunderstorms this afternoon. Partly sunny with a high near 94. Heat index values as high as 97. Tonight, a 30% chance of showers and thunderstorms. Mostly cloudy with a low around 67. Tuesday, a 30% chance of showers and thunderstorms. Partly sunny with a high near 85. While Tuesday night, a 10% chance of showers with mostly cloudy skies and a low around 63.

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7: 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Happy birthday to Parker Allen from Aunt Marty and Nanny. Happy 13th birthday to Eldon Presley. And happy 74th birthday to Eldon's great-grandmother, Margaret Wicks, called in from her husband Donald and all the family. Happy birthday to Tara Deshay Dennis. Happy birthday to her granddaughter, Adeline J. Dennis, called in from Great-Pa and Great-Granny. Happy belated birthday to Chris Owen from yesterday, from Nanny Helen. Happy 71st birthday to Georgia Ferguson from your younger brother. Happy birthday to Emily Gass from Mom and Emily's daughter, Emma Hernandez, called in from Grandma. Happy 88th birthday to Don Traylor from Family and Friends and J.R. King. Happy 34th birthday to Scotty Young from Nanny. Happy birthday to Ken Rich from Granny and Pa. And a happy birthday to Gary Cuffell, called in from your wife, Gretchen. Call those birthdays in, because all birthdays are special.
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7: Here's your afternoon weather forecast. We have a 30% chance of showers and thunderstorms this afternoon. Partly sunny with a high near 94. Heat index values as high as 97. Tonight, a 30% chance of showers and thunderstorms. Mostly cloudy with a low around 67. Tuesday, a 30% chance of showers and thunderstorms, partly sunny with a high near 85, while Tuesday night, a 10% chance of showers with mostly cloudy skies and a low around 63.
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0: Now that summer is turning into fall, you may be surrounded by grumpier people. Yeah, the warm weather of summer is associated with positive feelings, contrasting with the negative increased responsibility that starts for some folks in the fall. Me personally, I can't wait for cooler weather.
1: 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Here's the deal. The government is over $38 trillion in debt, which means the IRS isn't slowing down. And the tax code is complex and unforgiving. So it's not surprising if you're one of the millions of Americans that owe back taxes to the IRS. 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
8: The lady woke her husband up one Sunday morning, said, "Come on, it's time to get ready for church." He groaned, "Do I have to?" "Yes, you do." There was more groaning. "I just want to sleep in one Sunday, please." "No, you can sleep tomorrow." "Why do I have to get up and go to church every Sunday?" The lady said, "Well, you're the pastor." "I've often told my pastor that I wouldn't last 2 weeks in that job. There'd be a deacon's meeting and I'd be out of there. I run a SCORE conference where I teach communication skills. Occasionally a pastor will ask how I can be so dynamic and interesting. The answer is simple. I deliver the same talk hundreds of times. Of course it gets good. Your pastor has to come up with a new message every Sunday. He isn't even finished saying amen before the next Sunday comes roaring at him like a freight train. So give your pastor a break. Every sermon cannot be better than the last one. But if you open your heart, the Spirit of God will reveal something in every sermon just for you. Call your pastor this week. Tell him how much you appreciate his commitment to bringing life-changing truth to your community. Tell him Ken Davis sent you. Often, all pastors hear is criticism. You be the one to help them lighten up and live.
7: 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For more information, you can visit us on the web at compassion.com. I'm Dr. Wes Stafford, on behalf of Compassion International, encouraging you to lighten up.
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10: Here's your afternoon weather forecast. We have a 30% chance of showers and thunderstorms this afternoon. Partly sunny with a high near 94. Heat index values as high as 97. Tonight, a 30% chance of showers and thunderstorms. Mostly cloudy with a low around 67. Tuesday, a 30% chance of showers and thunderstorms. Partly sunny with a high near 85. While Tuesday night, a 10% chance of showers with mostly cloudy skies and a low around 63.

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2: A revival is in progress at Dixon Creek Missionary Baptist Church at Cato. That's on 200 Dog Branch Road in Dixon Springs, and it will be going through Sunday with nightly services at 7 p.m. Helpers Brother Marty Metter and Brother Brad Whittemore will be assisting Pastor Brother Jason Wheely. 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Macon County Legislative Body meets in regular session tonight at 6:30. Macon County Arts Council's Fall Concert Series presents Southern Image in concert at Key Park Thursday night, and that gets underway at 7 p.m. Just bring a lawn chair and enjoy the night. Macon Community Hospital will have diabetes support group meeting Tuesday from 12 until 1 o'clock at the Senior Citizen Center. And then Wednesday, they'll have a Parkinson's support group meeting. And it will be at 3 o'clock, also at the Senior Citizen Center. Soulfire Ministries Discount General Store at 116 Main Street is a nonprofit, faith-based store where everyone is welcome. 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
6: Here's your afternoon weather forecast. We have a 30% chance of showers and thunderstorms this afternoon. Partly sunny with a high near 94. Heat index values as high as 97. Tonight, a 30% chance of showers and thunderstorms. Mostly cloudy with a low around 67. Tuesday, a 30% chance of showers and thunderstorms. Partly sunny with a high near 85. While Tuesday night, a 10% chance of showers with mostly cloudy skies and a low around 63.
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0: Empty Words, that's Corey Kent. So Brantley Gilbert's daughter, Bray, turned 7, and apparently she didn't ask for some giant expensive birthday gift. She just wanted to meet Ella Langley. Brantley said he'd only briefly met Ella before, so he wasn't really sure what to expect when they finally got backstage. He said his daughter is normally not easily rattled, but every time the door opened, her eyes got huge, and when Ella finally walked in, she was completely speechless. Ella apparently said spent several minutes talking with her, getting to know her, and making her feel special. That's pretty awesome.
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14: Here's your afternoon weather forecast. We have a 30% chance of showers and thunderstorms this afternoon. Partly sunny with a high near 94. Heat index values as high as 97. Tonight, a 30% chance of showers and thunderstorms. Mostly cloudy with a low around 67. Tuesday, a 30% chance of showers and thunderstorms. Partly sunny with a high near 85. While Tuesday night, a 10% chance of showers with mostly cloudy skies and a low around 63.

0: So we continue to find out more cool stories about Dolly Parton after her passing. Mark Miller from Sawyer Brown has one of the greatest Dolly Parton stories I've heard in a while. Back in 1985, he opened for Kenny Rogers and Dolly Parton on their Real Love Tour. Because the show was in the round, Dolly couldn't just walk from backstage onto the stage. She had to actually walk through the crowd every night. Kenny had a completely different strategy. He would literally hide inside of a road case that looked like equipment being hauled towards the stage. It's some Taylor Swift Eras Tour type stuff right there. Dolly, meanwhile, had security surrounding her, and she apparently gave them the same instructions every night. She knew fans were going to be grabbing at her, and she walked through the arena. She basically told security they can touch everything, but do not let them touch the wig. That's crazy.
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9: Here's your afternoon weather forecast. We have a 30% chance of showers and thunderstorms this afternoon. Partly sunny with a high near 94. Heat index values as high as 97. Tonight, a 30% chance of showers and thunderstorms. Mostly cloudy with a low around 67. Tuesday, a 30% chance of showers and thunderstorms. Partly sunny with a high near 85. While Tuesday night, a 10% chance of showers with mostly cloudy skies and a low around 63.

0: Ella Langley talking to the crowd in Jacksonville about her song Butterfly Season, and she got into something a lot deeper than just the song. She talked about the old version of herself, riding around the country in a van, drinking tequila, eating gas station taquitos at 2 in the morning while trying to make it in music. Now she stands in front of sold-out arenas with Choosin' Texas sitting at number one of the Billboard Hot 100. Ella said she realized that the old version of herself deserved some credit, and that girl hadn't made all those sacrifices and worked her butt off so that the Ella standing on stage today, they could actually exist. Her message to the crowd was basically, don't let anyone make you feel guilty or embarrassed about who you used to be.
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8: Here's your local sports. Our Macon County Tigers won its fifth straight game this season as the Tigers dominated DeKalb County 42-0 Friday night in Smithville in the Region 4 AAA matchup. Smith County built a 14-7 halftime lead but failed to score in the second half and fell to Jackson County 28-14. And the Allen County Scottsville Patriots fell to 1-4 on the season following their 47-7 loss at Logan County on Friday. Other high school football scoreboards, Monterey over Red Bulling Springs 55-8, Trousdale County over Clay County 34-0, and Westmoreland over White House 23-19. 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And our Red Bulling Springs Bulldogs, they'll have a homecoming game versus Sale Creek. 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
8: Here's your afternoon weather forecast. We have a 30% chance of showers and thunderstorms this afternoon. Partly sunny with a high near 94. Heat index values as high as 97. Tonight, a 30% chance of showers and thunderstorms. Mostly cloudy with a low around 67. Tuesday, a 30% chance of showers and thunderstorms. Partly sunny with a high near 85. While Tuesday night, a 10% chance of showers with mostly cloudy skies and a low around 63.

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0: Tucker Wetmore, 3-2-1. So College Game Day was in Oxford, Mississippi for the Hill. Huge Ole Miss LSU matchup. And instead of roasting Coach Lane Kiffin for coming back to Oxford after going to be LSU's head coach, he put together a sign for College Game Day that had his Venmo handle on it, basically asking viewers to send him beer and game ticket money, and it worked. The broadcast, this kid ended up getting more than $18,000 from people all across the country.
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2: A revival is in progress at Dixon Creek Missionary Baptist Church at Cato. That's on 200 Dog Branch Road in Dixon Springs, and it will be going through Sunday with nightly services at 7 p.m. Helpers Brother Marty Metter and Brother Brad Whittemore will be assisting Pastor Brother Jason Wheely. 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Macon County Arts Council's Fall Concert Series presents Southern Image in concert at Key Park Thursday night, and that gets underway at 7 p.m. Just bring a lawn chair and enjoy the night. Macon Community Hospital will have diabetes support group meeting Tuesday from 12 until 1 o'clock at the Senior Citizen Center. And then Wednesday, they'll have a Parkinson's support group meeting. And it will be at 3 o'clock, also at the Senior Citizen Center. Soulfire Ministries Discount

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2: Here's your afternoon weather forecast. We have a 30% chance of showers and thunderstorms this afternoon. Partly sunny with a high near 94. Heat index values as high as 97. Tonight, a 30% chance of showers and thunderstorms. Mostly cloudy with a low around 67. Tuesday, a 30% chance of showers and thunderstorms. Partly sunny with a high near 85. While Tuesday night, a 10% chance of showers with mostly cloudy skies and a low around 63.
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1: News this hour from Town Hall. I'm Keith Peters in Washington. President Trump and the Washington media are involved in a face-off after the president banned CNN, MS Now, and Politico from the White House. Vice President J.D. Vance says media outlets that share what he calls effectively far-left propaganda should not get special access to the White House.
2: It's about basic fairness. They can still report. They still have the access to free speech. They're just not going to get an office in the White House anymore. And I think it's totally appropriate, unless, of course, they start to behave like real news organizations.
1: Amy Kristen Sanders, a professor of media law and First Amendment studies at Penn State, says the news media stand in place of the people in ensuring that the president and the administration are upholding the Constitution.
3: Presidents have never been fans, I think, of having journalists on Air Force One with them in the White House. But they understand that the role of the press is an important one in a democratic society.
1: Russia has struck the Ukraine city of Zaporizhia, injuring five and damaging civilian infrastructure.
4: Russian drones struck the southern Ukrainian city of Zaporizhia on Monday, a day after Kyiv's forces fired more than 1,000 drones at Russia, officials say. The Zaporizhia strike damaged two nine-story residential buildings, a shopping center, and other civilian infrastructure. Oleg Sipuga, representative of Zaporizhia Regional State Emergency Service of Ukraine, says as a result of the attack, five people were injured, five others rescued, and 14 evacuated. Psychologists are providing assistance to 16 local residents. The relentless daily attacks underscore the lack of significant progress in diplomatic efforts to end the fighting, more than 4 years after Russia invaded its neighbor. I'm Charles Delizes.
1: On Wall Street, the Dow by 366 points, the NASDAQ rose 599, the S&P advanced 114. More at townhall.com.
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1: British Prime Minister Andy Burnham is set to meet tomorrow with President Trump. It will be their first face-to-face meeting.
6: Burnham plans to discuss ways to bolster Ukraine's defenses and ease fuel prices that have soared since the U.S.-Israeli war with Iran blocked ships from moving freely through the Strait of Hormuz. Burnham, once a vocal Trump critic, now says he wants to seek common ground. Mr. Trump has called Burnham a nice guy, but has also concerned UK officials by voicing support for Irish unification and musing about the future of the Falkland Islands. Rich Thomason reporting.
1: Pakistani fighter jets have struck sites in eastern Afghanistan, targeting what officials describe as militant hideouts. Pakistan says 28 militants were killed, but Kabul reports at least three civilian deaths. News and analysis at townhall.com. From Washington, I'm Keith Peters reporting. A shooting in Austin, Texas by an Immigration and Customs Enforcement officer draws a protest. More on the story from correspondent Jennifer King reporting.
7: Authorities in Austin, Texas say a U.S. Immigration and Customs Enforcement officer shot and wounded a 28-year-old man from Venezuela Sunday afternoon during a vehicle pursuit.
8: We cannot just go home and wait.
7: The shooting drew anti-ICE protesters to the scene, where a blue Corolla was parked under an overpass with what appeared to be bullet holes. Immigration attorney Kate Lincoln Goldfinch says the wife of Wilbur Rafael Garces Perez went to the hospital, but it was hours before anyone would tell her what happened to her husband or even where he was. The Department of Homeland Security says Perez is in federal custody pending removal.
8: As mayor of the city of Austin, I'm very angry about this.
7: Mayor Kirk Watson, I'm Jennifer King.
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13: This is your obituary report for the day. Wilma Jenkins Martin, age 103, of Louisville, Kentucky, formerly of Tompkinsville, passed away. Visitation will be Wednesday from 12 noon until 2 p.m. at Yokely Tribal Funeral Home. Eastern Star services will begin at 1:30 p.m. and graveside services will follow at Monroe County Memorial Lawn. Wilma Jenkins Martin is survived by her son, David Wayne Martin, her daughter, Sandra Gaither, and husband, Cecil Lyons, her stepdaughters, Melanie Watson, Melinda Greer, Melissa Lyons, and Mary Lyons, and her sister, Mary Lou Beasley, and Janet Spear.
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13: Here's your afternoon weather forecast. We have a 30% chance of showers and thunderstorms this afternoon. Partly sunny with a high near 94. Heat index values as high as 97. Tonight, a 30% chance of showers and thunderstorms. Mostly cloudy with a low around 67. Tuesday, a 30% chance of showers and thunderstorms. Partly sunny with a high near 85. While Tuesday night, a 10% chance of showers with mostly cloudy skies and a low around 63.

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10: 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Macon County Arts Council's Fall Concert Series presents Southern Image in concert at Key Park Thursday night, and that gets underway at 7 p.m. Just bring a lawn chair and enjoy the night. 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
11: Here's your afternoon weather forecast. We have a 30% chance of showers and thunderstorms this afternoon. Partly sunny with a high near 94. Heat index values as high as 97. Tonight, a 30% chance of showers and thunderstorms. Mostly cloudy with a low around 67. Tuesday, a 30% chance of showers and thunderstorms, partly sunny with a high near 85, while Tuesday night, a 10% chance of showers with mostly cloudy skies and a low around 63.
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0: Say so. Latest from Dan and Shay. So, College Game Day, went to Oxford, Mississippi for the huge LSU-Ole Miss game over the weekend, right? Now, there was one Ole Miss student that decided to take a different approach to talking trash. Instead of roasting Lane Kiffin, who was showing back up in Oxford after leaving for LSU, he instead put his Venmo handle, said that the money that he gets would go to beer and game tickets, and it worked. After the game day broadcast, this kid posted his Venmo balance. It was more than $18,000 from people all over the country. Some LSU fans donating and then talking trash to him. Like, it's kind of hilarious, man. 18 grand. Yeah, tickets and beer accomplished.
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2: 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Happy 15th birthday to Houston Hootie Oliver. Happy birthday to Parker Allen from Aunt Marty and Nanny. Happy 13th birthday to Eldon Presley. And happy 74th birthday to Eldon's great-grandmother, Margaret Wicks, called in from her husband Donald and all the family. Happy birthday to Tara Deshay Dennis. Happy birthday to her granddaughter, Adeline J. Dennis, called in from Great-Pa and Great-Granny. Happy belated birthday to Chris Owen from yesterday, from Nanny Helen. Happy 71st birthday to Georgia Ferguson from your younger brother. Happy birthday to Emily Gass from Mom and Emily's daughter, Emma Hernandez, called in from Grandma. Happy 88th birthday to Don Traylor from family and friends and J.R. King. Happy 34th birthday to Scotty Young from Nanny. Happy birthday to Ken Rich from Granny and Pa. And a happy birthday to Gary Cuffell, called in from your wife, Gretchen. Call those birthdays in because all birthdays are special.
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2: Here's your afternoon weather forecast. We have a 30% chance of showers and thunderstorms this afternoon. Partly sunny with a high near 94. Heat index values as high as 97. Tonight, a 30% chance of showers and thunderstorms. Mostly cloudy with a low around 67. Tuesday, a 30% chance of showers and thunderstorms. Partly sunny with a high near 85. While Tuesday night, a 10% chance of showers with mostly cloudy skies and a low around 63.
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0: All my exes, that is Lauren Elena. So what day do most adults dread the most? A third of adults say they dread a day at the dentist the most, yeah. 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
14: Here's your afternoon weather forecast. We have a 30% chance of showers and thunderstorms this afternoon. Partly sunny with a high near 94. Heat index values as high as 97. Tonight, a 30% chance of showers and thunderstorms. Mostly cloudy with a low around 67. Tuesday, a 30% chance of showers and thunderstorms. Partly sunny with a high near 85. While Tuesday night, a 10% chance of showers with mostly cloudy skies and a low around 63.

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0: Jason Wheely. 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Macon County Legislative Body meets in regular session tonight at 6:30. Macon County Arts Council's Fall Concert Series presents Southern Image in concert at Key Park Thursday night, and that gets underway at 7 p.m. Just bring a lawn chair and enjoy the night. Macon Community Hospital will have diabetes support group meeting Tuesday from 12 until 1 o'clock at the Senior Citizen Center. And then Wednesday, they'll have a Parkinson's support group meeting. And it will be at 3 o'clock, also at the Senior Citizen Center. 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
4: Here's your afternoon weather forecast. We have a 30% chance of showers and thunderstorms this afternoon. Partly sunny with a high near 94. Heat index values as high as 97. Tonight, a 30% chance of showers and thunderstorms. Mostly cloudy with a low around 67. Tuesday, a 30% chance of showers and thunderstorms. Partly sunny with a high near 85. While Tuesday night, a 10% chance of showers with mostly cloudy skies and a low around 63.
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12: Here's your afternoon weather forecast. We have a 30% chance of showers and thunderstorms this afternoon. Partly sunny with a high near 94. Heat index values as high as 97. Tonight, a 30% chance of showers and thunderstorms. Mostly cloudy with a low around 67. Tuesday, a 30% chance of showers and thunderstorms, partly sunny with a high near 85, while Tuesday night, a 10% chance of showers with mostly cloudy skies and a low around 63.
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0: Cowgirls, Morgan Wallen. So, College Game Day in Oxford, Mississippi for a huge Ole Miss-LSU matchup. Lane Kiffin making his return to Oxford after leaving Ole Miss for LSU. And there were a ton of trash-talking signs on College Game Day. But one student decided to use his Venmo handle, basically saying that the money that he got would go to beer and game tickets. And it actually somehow worked. After the broadcast, the kid showed his Venmo balance, and he received more than $18,000 from people all over the country, even from LSU fans who were politely talking trash after donating money to the kid. It's awesome.
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8: Here's your afternoon weather forecast. We have a 30% chance of showers and thunderstorms this afternoon. Partly sunny with a high near 94. Heat index values as high as 97. Tonight, a 30% chance of showers and thunderstorms. Mostly cloudy with a low around 67. Tuesday, a 30% chance of showers and thunderstorms. Partly sunny with a high near 85. While Tuesday night, a 10% chance of showers with mostly cloudy skies and a low around 63.

0: South of Sanity, Zach Top. Brantley Gilbert's daughter, Bray, turned 7, and all she wanted was to meet Ella Langley. Girl was completely speechless and starstruck when Dad brought her to meet Ella, and apparently she was such a great sport about it that Brantley was super impressed by Ella. They did more than just have the usual artist-to-artist pleasantries. They actually visited for quite a while, and sounded like they had a great visit.
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9: 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I'm today's host, Randy East, and the Macon County Historian. Let's Plat the Maypole by Randy G. East, Macon County Historian. My grandfather, Valentine, also known as Toy Tine East, 1899 to 1987, has told me many stories of times past and customs and events of his day. One of these happenings occurred on May Day of each year. He had many friends among all people. On May the 1st, the much larger than today black community would get together and have a great celebrated feast in Plat the Maypole. In 1900, there were a total of 874 black folk, and in 1910, a total of 805, which is when this most likely took place. Back then, there were sections and communities where there was intermingle and all got along with their neighbor, each just trying to make a living for their family and loved ones. This celebratory event took place most probably in the Galen area section of Macon County, which is where the East family lived and were raised there for many generations. On this day, work halted and gaiety was at hand. Spring had sprung with the new season's dawn. And what better time than for an observance in the shifting mood to renew and rebirth at hand? This plaiting consisted of various colored ribbons tied to the top of a high erected pole and streaming down. Participants would take a ribbon's end and begin their dance motivated by music thus provided, weaving in and out until the pole indeed was plaited. I envisioned contests being held to see what group made the tightest weave of the pole, and other themed games of play for this day. It is easy to hear this day still ringing if a person will just listen hard to behold all the laughter and happy noise from all there on this color-filled day when this tradition was further passed on to the next generation. It is unknown if any locally do this in today's time. As with any musical choreographed steps, there are certain movements needed to make the plaiting a success. It is assured that this was accomplished in skill and great merriment. I can only surmise that Pa East was a happy observer of this day's festive mix, for I cannot imagine him taking part due to a shy nature. However, I can see him partaking in the giant potluck meal provided that was most assuredly a feast unto itself. Such memories of a time long forgotten, retold here to recapture memories from the mind of my beloved grandfather, Toy East. Known yet but by a mere few today of this happy time and the lives of so many early Macon Countyans. If any can elaborate on details to this day, then please let me know. I would be interested in learning of your family's passed down tales of oral history in an effort to record and preserve them for just a while longer and for them to not be lost as a leaf on a crowded forest floor. Thank you all so very much.
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0: get to drinking Zach John King. So there's a kind of estate sale story that is making the rounds that will make you want to start digging through grandma's house. Collector paid $30 for a painting at a Michigan estate sale. It could now sell for up to $250,000. The buyer was a collector of vintage furniture and records who showed up late to the sale when most of the good stuff had already been picked over. But hanging in the hallway, weird little painting of 9 seashells, and it was signed Abercrombie 51. Buyer took a $30 chance and later went to a Milwaukee Art Museum exhibition about Chicago surrealist Gertrude Abercrombie, and that's when they realized, wait a second, that's my painting. Holy cow.
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2: 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Let's enjoy a family comedy minute with Justin Fennell.
3: Anybody ever buy grape nuts? Yeah. I bought them. I love grapes. I love nuts. Folks, there weren't no grapes, and there weren't no nuts. They ought to call this stuff rocks and hay. That's what they ought to call. Why do they call them Vienna sausages when they're really made in Phoenix, Arizona? Would you buy anything called Cheese Whiz? No. No, when I hear those two words, I'll roll the window down, but I ain't going to look for a cracker, okay?
2: We'll be back tomorrow with more laughs on the Family Comedy Minute, brought to you by New Missions.
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12: Here's your afternoon weather forecast. We have a 30% chance of showers.

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1: Here's your evening weather forecast. Today's high was near 94 with a heat index value as high as 97. Tonight, a 30% chance of showers and thunderstorms, mostly cloudy with a low around 67. Tuesday, a 30% chance of showers and thunderstorms continue, partly sunny with a high near 85 degrees. And Tuesday night, a 10% chance of showers with mostly cloudy skies and a low around 63 degrees.

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9: 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Happy 15th birthday to Houston Hootie Oliver. Happy birthday to Parker Allen from Aunt Marty and Nanny. Happy 13th birthday to Eldon Presley. And happy 74th birthday to Eldon's great-grandmother, Margaret Wicks, called in from her husband Donald and all the family. Happy birthday to Tara Deshay Dennis. Happy birthday to her granddaughter, Adeline J. Dennis, called in from Great-Pa and Great-Granny. Happy belated birthday to Chris Owen from yesterday, from Nanny Helen. Happy 71st birthday to Georgia Ferguson from your younger brother. Happy birthday to Emily Gass from Mom and Emily's daughter, Emma Hernandez, called in from Grandma. Happy 88th birthday to Don Traylor from family and friends and J.R. King. Happy 34th birthday to Scotty Young from Nanny. Happy birthday to Ken Rich from Granny and Pa, and a happy birthday to Gary Cuffell, called in from your wife, Gretchen. Call those birthdays in, because all birthdays are special.
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9: Here's your evening weather forecast. Today's high was near 94 with a heat index value as high as 97. Tonight, a 30% chance of showers and thunderstorms, mostly cloudy with a low around 67. Tuesday, a 30% chance of showers and thunderstorms continue, partly sunny with a high near 85 degrees. And Tuesday night, a 10% chance of showers with mostly cloudy skies and a low around 63 degrees.
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0: Very scary. So you'd imagine you're a kid in Australia. Somebody discovers a highly venomous eastern brown snake hiding in your bedroom. That's something else. And not just somewhere in the bedroom. This thing was tucked behind the cage holding your pet mouse. Professional snake catcher named Stuart from Sunshine Coast Snake Catchers 24/7 was called to the Queensland home, and he carefully worked the snake out from behind the cage and captured it without anyone getting hurt. Eastern brown snakes, extremely venomous, considered one of the world's most venomous snakes, so this wasn't exactly having a harmless guest in the house.
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3: Here's your evening weather forecast. Today's high was near 94 with a heat index value as high as 97. Tonight, a 30% chance of showers and thunderstorms, mostly cloudy with a low around 67. Tuesday, a 30% chance of showers and thunderstorms continue, partly sunny with a high near 85 degrees. And Tuesday night, a 10% chance of showers with mostly cloudy skies and a low around 63 degrees.
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0: Be By You, there is Luke Combs. So College Game Day was in Oxford, Mississippi for the huge Ole Miss-LSU game. Ole Miss ended up winning that this weekend. But instead of roasting Lane Kiffin for coming to town, one student put his Venmo handle on one of the signs for game day. He said it was going to be money for beer and game tickets, and it actually worked. After the game day broadcast, the kid showed off his Venmo with more than $18,000 from people all over the country.
1: 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Here's the deal. 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
6: 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I'm Dr. Wes Stafford, warning you that you may be part of the fun if you are ever at a live show with author, motivational speaker, and comedian Ken Davis.
7: Do you know why God brought me here, Glenn? 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And you mortgaged your house. I've been begging to come for years. Glenn said, you're not ready. Glenn said, you know what? He said, when you taught us in that seminar, I learned what good communication is. I've seen you, I've heard you. We believe in only the best. You're not ready. I called him a couple of years ago. I said, let me come. Please, let me come. He said, no, no. I said, I've been on TV. He said, I saw the show. You're not ready. So I called him about 6 months ago and said, Glenn, please let me come. 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
16: Here's your evening weather forecast. Today's high was near 94 with a heat index value as high as 97. Tonight, a 30% chance of showers and thunderstorms, mostly cloudy with a low around 67. Tuesday, a 30% chance of showers and thunderstorms continue, partly sunny with a high near 85 degrees. And Tuesday night, a 10% chance of showers with mostly cloudy skies and a low around 63 degrees.
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13: Here's your evening weather forecast. Today's high was near 94 with a heat index value as high as 97. Tonight, a 30% chance of showers and thunderstorms, mostly cloudy with a low around 67. Tuesday, a 30% chance of showers and thunderstorms continue, partly sunny with a high near 85 degrees. And Tuesday night, a 10% chance of showers with mostly cloudy skies and a low around 63 degrees.
14: Standing tall on the Highland Rim, serving northern Middle Tennessee and south central Kentucky 24 hours a day, every day. 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